0: KFRC bonus on time from Bobby Dale is 209 in the Jefferson Airplane. Grow older, honey.
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7: 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Paul McCartney says he's planning to do some independent projects, including a solo album.

0: was at my nephew's 5th birthday party last weekend. And my the kids are playing in the backyard, the parents are sitting on the patio, and all of a sudden my sister comes out with this huge vat of Kirkland vanilla ice cream. And the first thing that popped into my head was, can I eat something with the same brand name as the underwear I currently have on?
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1: This is Music Mike. Up next, four songs that did not do well commercially. 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Even so, many of these songs are pretty good. 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
3: Somewhere in New Jersey, there's this guy named Dave who has this giant 60s record collection and this pirate radio station in his attic with a transmitter he built from the Allied catalog. 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
5: And somewhere in New Jersey, the secret location known as the No Static Attic. I'm Dave the Rave, bringing those cool 45s that deserve that second chance on the radio. The ones that fell right through. It should have been a hit record, but they never quite made it. We've got all those cool sounds for you as I bring you another brand new edition of my Relics and Rarities show.

Relics of Rarity show. It's on the Specialty record label. Edgar Blanchard and the band and a tune called Mr. Bump. I don't know about those bumps. I'm that loving machine on the radio.

0: Virginia.
1: Kind of like an extension of Night Train. James Brown, Fall of 62. He can get number 82 on the charts. Mashed Potatoes USA.

listening to my radio program. Well, you better get it on up. The preparations on the Heart and Soul record label. Send us out to Kelly Willotion. Also to my good friend Peter Sheldon, who was of this group, the Robin Hoods.

Hopefully you still have your hair left, right? Peter Shelton, the Robin Hoods, because they were out of Chicago at the time, although originally from England. And, of course, Peter is still back in England and still listens to my Relics of Rarity show. Mercury 45 for the Robin Hood. Baby, let your hair down. Great request from Kelly Woloshin. And if you're doing some kissing out there today, well, are you going to kiss and tell? That's the question.

0: called Kiss and Tell, originally on the Zigzag record label. 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

J.J. Keel, anyway, the wind blows, and we know the wind doesn't blow very much for him anymore. He died in 2013 at the age of 74. Sure miss him. Such great music he left behind. Right before that, we heard a cut from Lynyrd Skynyrd with one of his songs, They Call Me the Breeze. I'm Bart Shore. It's the ZCOM Radio Hour, and I mentioned at the top of the hour that I got an email from Harry Capen. He's in the Netherlands, and he's a musician, and you know how hard it is these days for new music to get played on the radio, and I'm going to give him a shot here because it's a pretty good song. This is Harry Capen, brand new music called Barefoot in the Dew on the ZCOM Radio Hour.

Moody Blues, You and Me, and right before that, brand new music from Harry Capon from the Netherlands with a song called Barefoot in the Dew. And if you'd like to have more information about that song, write me and I'll pass it along to Harry and we'll get back to you. So thank you for sending me the song, Harry. I sure enjoy playing it here on the ZCOM Radio Hour. Hi there, it's Bart Shore, and this is Peter Frampton with Sonny Landreth.

0: what the work week is all about. That's why somebody invented the weekend. It's called catch up and play time. And if you hang in there, you're going to make it. It's just past 4 o'clock with another 30-minute nonstop super music mix on the Super Q. 93.7 WQIO.
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1: We're superheating. Intermix temperature 7,400 degrees. 7.5. 7.6. 8,000 degrees. Degrees above maximum. 8.4. 8.5. 8.6. She'll blow soon.
0: Now, Mr. Sulu, impulse power 2.

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0: Like that crazy, wonderful night at the Chez Pierre when she slipped a whoopee cushion on my chair. 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
3: 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And about 22 minutes now before 10 o'clock with John Cougar Mellonhead. 98.5 KRZFM. Some people took exception to be calling John Cougar Mellencamp John Cougar Mellencamp, so we'll just call him by his original stage name. How about Johnny Cougar, huh? It's 9:42, mostly sunny and hot day for today. We'll check out the complete forecast in just a bit. I do have the forecast for the Woodlands Inn and Resort. It's continued flashback hits tonight with free drinks raining for everyone from 10 p.m. until 11. 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Bill Sheridan will be there, and from 11 to 12 midnight, it'll be half-price drinks. That's tonight. Flashback hits at the inn, the Woodlands Inn and Resort.
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3: 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First time I saw the title to this song, I thought it was Papa Don't Screech. But it's Papa Don't Preach. It's Madonna. At 9:50. It's 10 minutes now before 10 o'clock. Good morning. This is Jim Rising. Have you entered in the annual Miss Pocono Downs contest yet? Well, why the heck not? The prizes include a Bahama vacation for two, a blue fox fur from Vogue Furs in Hazleton, a diamond pendant from Picardo Jewelers, roses from McCarthy Flowers. I know people that really love roses. Trips to Atlantic City and a whole lot more. All you have to do is be over 18 and send us a non-returnable photo, all right? To KRZFM, Miss Pocono Downs contest, Box 98.5, Wilkes-Barre, Pennsylvania, 18703. The contest is July 25th. 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
3: Well, I kind of like the way you feel, too, and it's a feeling good day, but kind of warm, mostly sunny and hot, with a high about 90, partly cloudy with a chance showers or thunderstorms, a low of 67, and partly sunny with a chance of showers for tomorrow, but a lot cooler, if you can call a high of about 77 cooler. It's moving up there. It's already 80 degrees at KRZFM.
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Welcome back. We're not used to those four-minute commercial breaks, are we? Here on Let the Good Times Roll, but that's okay because the trade-off is, instead of two commercial breaks like we used to have in an hour, it's just one commercial break now at the end of the hour. It is Let the Good Times Roll on CPL Radio. My name is Mark Nielsen. Happy New Year! First day of 2022 is today. Let's hope this year marks a return to normalcy and a defeat for COVID. Well, we're looking back to 1971 for our year-end countdown this year. We're up to song number 16. The early 70s marked the return of the sensitive singer-songwriter type. That would include James Taylor. Although he didn't write this one, Carole King did. And we'll be hearing from her before the hour is out. Here's You've Got a Friend at number 16.

Indian Reservation, number 15 for 71 for the Raiders. Formerly known as Paul Revere and the Raiders in the 60s, this song would be their biggest hit. Mark Lindsay, frontman for the group whose ancestry was part Indian, thought that this would be a good song for the group to record, and he was right. We're rocking now. It's the Rolling Stones with a song written mostly by Mick Jagger. He said in a later interview that he couldn't write a song like this now. It's too raw. He would censor himself. Here's Brown Sugar, number 14.

Song written by Kris Kristofferson, recorded by Janis Joplin for inclusion on her Pearl album. She recorded that song just a few days before her death in October 1970. Kristofferson had sung the song for her, but he didn't know she recorded it until listening to it the day after she passed away. Me and Bobby McGee went to number one posthumously, making it the second single to go to number one after the artist had passed away. Sitting on the Dock of the Bay by Otis Redding was the first. Janis Joplin, Me and Bobby McGee, number 13 for the year. Well, we're counting down the top 30 in 1971 for our year-end special here on Let the Good Times Roll. My name is Mark Nielsen. Isaac Hayes is at number 12 with a theme from the movie Shaft about a detective

Temptations, releasing a ballad after a string of psychedelic hits like Psychedelic Shack, Ball of Confusion, and Cloud Nine. It actually worked on Just My Imagination back in 1969, but put it on the shelf since they were into that psychedelic thing at the time. But decided the time was right in 71 to fine-tune that one and release it. Number one song, Just My Imagination, Running Away With Me. The Temptations comes in at number 11 for the year. Well, we're into the top 10 for 1971. It's the first solo number one song for Cher, Gypsies, Tramps, and

0: Sly and the Family Stone. Family Affair. The engineer in the studio muted most of Sly Stone's guitar parts and emphasized the electric piano of Mr. Billy Preston playing on that one. And he edited the rhythm box so that it sounded like a heartbeat. The result was the biggest hit of their career, Sly and the Family Stone, Family Affair at number 9 for 71.
1: And now for something completely different.
0: A 13-year-old Donny Osmond has the year's number 8 song. Here's Get the Hell Out of Here, Little Girl. Go away.

folk singer Melanie. She said she wrote that one in about 15 minutes. Thought it was kind of cute. Sounded a bit like an old tune from the 1930s. Yeah, it does. Brand new key, number 7 for the year. Sung from the viewpoint of a girl with roller skates trying to get the attention of a boy. And before that, Donny Osmond, he doesn't want her attention. Go Away, Little Girl, written by Carole King. And Jerry Goffin in 1962 for Bobby V. But it was Steve Lawrence who took it to number 1 the following year. And Donny Osmond took it to number 1 in 71. Number 8 for the year. For Donny. Speaking of Carole King, she's coming up. And so are the rest of the Osmonds. As we get closer and closer to the top of the pop in 1971. Well, before they were Tony Orlando and Dawn, they were just Dawn. Knock 3 times is number 6.

That's nice. The Bee Gees. They'd broken up for a while in the early 70s, had some hard feelings, and were feeling alienated from each other. Finally, Robin went over to Barry's house, and they ended up writing that one together. They offered the song first to Andy Williams. He turned it down. So they kept it for themselves. It was their first number one song in the States. They'd have a few more number ones before the 70s were over. How Can You Mend a Broken Heart? The Bee Gees comes in at number 5 for 1971. Yeah. From one band of brothers to another. First heard them back at 39 with Yo-Yo, but this was the biggest hit ever for the Osmonds. I can-

1971 was the year of Tapestry, Carole King's amazing album. That's the first single from Tapestry. And Carole King has written so many songs for so many different artists. Did not write the lyrics for that song. She wrote the music, but the lyrics were written by a female, Toni Stern, who wrote them in one day after she broke up with James Taylor. And we opened the hour with a song by James Taylor that was written by Carole King. So we've gone full circle now. It's Too Late, great record, by Carole King at number 3 for the year. And before that, the year's number 4 song was One Bad Apple by the Osmonds, a song that Michael Jackson later told Donny Osmond that the Jackson 5 had turned down One Bad Apple when it was offered to them, electing instead to record ABC. In fact, the song One Bad Apple was written by songwriter George Jackson with the Jackson 5 in mind. But one group's junk becomes another group's treasure, so to speak, as One Bad Apple was a number one song for the Osmonds. Well, the first big hit that launched Rod Stewart's solo career was a song that was on the B-side of Reason to Believe, until DJs at radio stations played the flip side. Maggie May was on the flip side, the year's number 2 song. Wake up.

0: They've described that as a silly song, a kid's song, but Joy to the World, the number one song for the entire year, 1971. It was written by Hoyt Axton. The opening line was, originally, Jeremiah was a prophet, which is true, but nobody liked the sound of that, so it was changed to Jeremiah was a bullfrog, which probably contributed to the song feeling like a kid's song. Yeah, that was the first tune I really, really liked. Bought the album, and Three Dog Night were my new favorite band. But that's it. It's been a blast, but we gotta go. Thanks for listening to our year-end special. Not even time to run our closing theme, but check out the show on Facebook at Let the Good Times Roll Radio Show. My name is Mark Nielsen. This has been Let the Good Times Roll on CPR Radio. I'll talk to you next week.
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4: 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This is it. The beginning of your party music marathon with money in the music. Friday, my attitude is showing. JoJo Cookin' here on Q106. Write the song down. Word.

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2: San Diego's new Q106, JoJo Cooking here with a weekend kickoff. Of course, the big deal this weekend, the San Diego Crush Media All-Star Softball Team will be playing the Jacksons. This is for Community Pride Fair coming up this Sunday. Doors open at 12 noon. The first game at 1 o'clock. Also, the staff from St. Elsewhere's will be there to play. Michael couldn't make it. He has no balls. You got to bring your own equipment. You know what I mean?
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And I'm telling you, honey, you're my reason for laughing, for crying, for living, and for

0: Righteous Brothers and Soul and Inspiration, one of the finest examples of what came to be known as blue-eyed soul. Bobby Hatfield of the Righteous Brothers explained what soul meant to him.
1: It's an inner feeling that you have to put into a song. I guess another word for it would be a projection. It's a way of selling a song. Everyone doesn't have it. A lot of the listeners have it. But of course, there's also people like Glen Campbell also have soul, but it's a different soul. The Beatles have a different soul. They have their own bag. Eddie Arnold has his own bag, and all the way down the line, it's not the rhythm and blues type soul that everybody takes soul for.
0: The history of rock and roll now moves on with a collage of number one records from 1966.

0: 1966, a supergroup was born. Cass Elliot remembered the first hit of the Mamas and Papas.
1: The record California Dreamin' came out in the fall of 66, and John had written California Dreamin' and a couple of other tunes and didn't exactly know what kind of music it was. We knew it wasn't folk music, but we didn't know if it was rock and roll yet either, you know, so we rearranged it and sang it, and the more we played it, the more it sounded like rock and roll.

0: The Poor Side of Town, written and sung by Johnny Rivers. It was number one in the fall of 1966. About the same time, an emotional love song with sensitive lyrics was recorded by the Association. The song's writer, Terry Kirkman.
1: I was putting myself through the paces of really trying to write at the time, looking for ideas. And one night I came up with the word cherish, which was not exactly a word that I used every day. And there it sat on the paper, and I thought it has a kind of a nice sound to it. And I tried to force something to come out of it, and nothing happened. 3 weeks later, I came in the apartment after rehearsal one night. I got in about 11 o'clock, and at 11:36, the song was done.

With Cherish, the association found their sound, which they stayed with for songs like Wendy and Never My Love. Next, the sound of 1967, when the history of rock and roll continues. The history of rock and roll continues into 1967. Bobby Gentry created a song of the South about Choctaw Ridge, the Tallahatchie Bridge, and Billy Joe. It was a

0: Road to Billy Joe left people with a haunting question, one which singer-songwriter Bobby Gentry vowed never to answer. That vow lasted 9 years, until a motion picture was released based on Ode to Billy Joe. The same year, a New York group was grooving with one of their biggest records. Felix Cavallari of the Rascals talked about the inspiration for his work.
1: Well, the concept of grooving came about as part of a dream state that I was existing in relationship with a young lady. And since being in a group makes us work on Friday and Saturday, Sunday was the time to be with the young lady. So that's the grooving on Sunday afternoon.

0: The Rascals and Groovin' from the spring of 1967. And Neil Diamond had a hit, Born of Frustration.
1: Basically, it was a song about a guy saying that I'm just not making it during the day. All the uptight and the bad things that are happening to me are coming during the day. I don't dig my job, and I'm just not getting where I want to be. And when the nighttime comes along, I get together with my girl, or I get a chance to breathe a little bit, and I'm not tied down by all the things that leave me cold during the daytime.

Neil Diamond and Thank the Lord for the Nighttime from the summer of 1967. The history of rock and roll continues with a collage of more big hits from 1967.

0: Jimi Hendrix and Purple Haze from the fall of 1967. The history of rock and roll will continue in a moment. The history of rock and roll continues through 1967 with a song composed by Stephen Stills.
1: The

In 1967, campus unrest was just beginning to make itself heard, and For What It's Worth was an early song to capture that feeling. The group was the Buffalo Springfield, which would later break up and form the groundwork for Poco, Loggins and Messina, and Crosby, Stills, Nash and Young. The history of rock and roll moves on with a collage of number one music from 1967.

0: The number one hits of 1967. Procol Harum had a hit in 1967. Their name was explained by their lyricist, Keith Reed.
1: It was the name of a cat. It belonged to a friend of ours. He said, look, this is interesting. He showed us the pedigree certificate that went with his cat. There was all different names on it, and the actual cat was called Procol Harum. Somebody said, well, why don't you call the group Procol Harum? Seemed like a good idea. It was a fairly abstract name, you know, it didn't really tie us down to any one kind of

0: Whiter Shade of Pale was considered a very heavy record in 1967. Millions searched its swirling fandangos for a deep, secret meaning. Actually, the song was a put-on, based entirely on the pretentiousness of other tunes of the time. Again, Keith Reid.
1: The actual phrase, a whiter shade of pale, somebody meant to say one thing and they put all the words in the wrong order. When people mean to say, you're looking very pale, or you've gone a bit white, but they said a whiter shade of pale. It was like an unconscious thing. And that stuck in my mind. That was a bit of magic went into my mind there, and I retained that. I used it in a song.
0: From Procol Harum, the history of rock and roll moves on to explore the rock groups of the mid-60s next. The history of rock and roll continues with rock groups of the mid-60s. We begin with Jerry Lewis and the Playboys.

0: it's true. This diamond ring was written in part by Al Kooper, a founding member of Blood, Sweat, and Tears. It was recorded in 1965 by the son of comedian Jerry Lewis.
1: You know, trying to do exactly what my dad's doing right off the bat, now that's stupid. I could never do what he's doing now. So I got a group together and, you know, started doing something that he had never done. Sort of like earning my own identity first. And then if I make it there, I can go into comedy or do a picture or maybe a TV series and people will know it's me, you know.
0: Jerry Lewis's career spanned 5 years, including 7 top 10 records in a row. We'll hear more of them later on in the history. But for now, here's a song composed by one of Buddy Holly's crickets, Sonny Curtis. It was a hit in 1966 for the Bobby Fuller Four.

I Fought the Law from the Bobby Fuller 4, 1966. Later that year, a band from Chicago became one of the first American groups to cover a British hit. The original version had been by Them, a band led by Van Morrison. But in America, the million seller belonged to the Shadows of

0: The Shadows of Night and Gloria. It came out in March of 1966, and the same month brought the first number one record for a group from Long Island, New York. Guitarist Gene Cornish recalled their beginning.
1: We had a different name every show, from the Sardines, the Crayons, you know, and it got to the point where we needed a name because no one knew who we were. So Dino was watching the Little Rascals on television, so we decided on the Rascals.
2: One, two, three!

0: Good Lovin' from the Young Rascals, one of the earliest blue-eyed soul bands. We'll hear more from the Rascals later on, but for now, a group from the Pacific Northwest that featured a young singer named Mark Lindsay.
1: A man approached us and said, "Oh, you must be rock and rollers. You have long hair and you're not wearing a Homburg hat and a business suit. Therefore, I deem you to be rock and rollers." We said, "Yes, it's true. We haven't been known to rock and to roll occasionally."
0: The man was Dick Clark, who offered the group a unique deal, starring in a daily half-hour television series, Where the Action Is.
1: He said, "We would like it to sound hip and rocking and teen and whatever." And so we said, "Okay, we accept the challenge."

0: Paul Revere and the Raiders and Kicks, perhaps rock's first anti-drug song. Again, lead singer Mark Lindsay.
1: We liked the melody, and we liked especially what the song was saying. And we decided right then we'd cut it. We went in and cut it one night. It really was a little ahead of its time, I guess. We thought it was a very good song if it would just get airplay.
0: Kicks got a lot of airplay in the spring of 1966 as the Raiders' first top 10 record. Sharing the charts with the Raiders were the Standells. Guitarist Larry Tamblyn recalled their biggest hit.
2: Well, Dirty Water was recorded in Armin Steiner's garage. He had a really going garage at that time. He recorded Paul Revere and the Raiders. It took us quite a long time to do because we did a lot of very unique things as far as recording, like we were doubling all the instruments, even the drums and the bass, and just doubling everything.
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0: Dirty Water from the Standells, April 1966. 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
1: Dirty Water was written by Ed Cobb, our producer, who was originally one of the Four Preps. He was so impressed with Boston that he just knew he had to write a song, a funky song, about what it's like living along the river there. A lot of people thought we were from Boston, of course, and none of us knew Boston from the letter B. I mean, the first time we saw Boston was when we toured there with the Rolling Stones.
0: 1966 was also the year that a 5-year-old record cut in a Michigan radio station became number one.

0: Tommy James and Hanky Panky, a song recorded in 1961, but it didn't become a hit until 1966.
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0: just got a sip of Major Armadillo Martini, man. It's freaking great.
1: Major Armadillo.
0: Oh, man, it was the best martini I ever had.
1: Oh, it is a wonderful Armadillo.
0: That's because Armadillo knows how to make the best martinis, man, on this side of the Mississippi. I've never had a martini made by a Hollywood executive.
1: That's right. Dave Loggins comes
0: possibly
1: to us
0: he
1: for
0: could
1: his
0: do it
1: martinis.
0: Better, but I don't really think so. Come to
2: Boston. You made him skip. He's on digital and you skip just like a record.
0: Well, Dave Loggins is a has been.
3: Hey, how's everybody doing? Well, good, good. I've been doing pretty good. I've been working a lot and making some money. Bank noticed I was making some money. I said, hey, let's give this kid some credit cards, see if he can hold on to it. They gave me credit cards. These things are terrible. You just spend and spend. There's no pain. There should be some pain when you use these things, shouldn't there? I think they ought to put your hand in that thing when they run it over the card. They're always making it fun. They gave me checks with the scenes on the checks. Have you got these? They gave me sports scenes. I don't need that. I'm writing out checks, sweating it out, paying big bills. On the checks, people are golfing, skiing, having a great time. I'm not having a great time. I'd like to see bums and dead people. I can look at them and think, well, at least I got a couple of bucks.
4: WDIM with Mike Green, you'll have a chance to win a couple of passes to Mitchell's Miniature Golf. Coming up tonight between 8 and 9 o'clock. A little putting around. It's Lonely Eyes, Robert John. This is WDIM Marion with Mike Green. Tonight's radar weather cloudy, windy, and a bit cooler. Some occasional light rain is possible, too. Low 46. Right now, we've got 66. DIF and the Starship with your love.
5: Don't know what's happened to me since I met you.
4: Oh, hand me that can of Henda. Wipe this bugger off. Four seasons on DIF. See, it's over already. Short ones back then. 8-11 with Mike Green on WDIF. Good to have you by the radio tonight. I want you to watch out for the name game. It's coming real soon in News Life. 8-25 with Mike Green on WDIF. You'll have a chance to win a couple of passes to Mitchell's Miniature Golf sometime this hour. So don't go away. Get a chance to putt around a little bit. Here's the new Jerry Rafferty single, Days Gone Down. WDIF with Mike Green. I've got a couple of passes to Mitchell's Miniature Golf to give away right now. If you'd like to do some putting around out there for free, be call number 3 right now, 387-9494, and they're yours.
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1: Somewhere in New Jersey, there's this guy named Dave who has this giant 60s record collection and this pirate radio station in his attic with a transmitter he built from the Allied catalog. 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
3: Well, Daddy G couldn't make it tonight, but old Dave the Rave is here. 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

The interview was definitely feeling fine, that's for sure. A Night with Daddy G, the Church Street 5, 1961, peaking at number 111 on the Billboard charts. And I'm definitely feeling fine after spending a great night. Thank you, little Steven, Rich Russo from SiriusXM, and Lorinda LaValle. Yes, a great night in Red Bank, New Jersey, with this great female rock and roll Hall of Famer, Joan Jett and the Blackhearts. Yes, and I definitely love rock and roll.

play tunes from 1982 on my Relics Radio Show, but I had to play that song. Just got back from seeing Joe, Jed, and the Blackhearts. So fine. That is warm, tough rock and roll chick, that's for sure. Yes, and I love rock and roll.

0: This is Chuck Berry, top 10 there from 1957. And be careful, don't turn it up too loud. Don't get in trouble. And watch that foot on the accelerator. Rock and roll music.
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0: Definitely reeling and rocking here in the No Static Attic. Dave Clark 5 from 65.
1: My request.
0: Special request going out to Howie. Wrote us a nice email. Howie down there in Mexico. Wanted to hear this classic from the Fireballs.

0: What a great request. Thank you so much, Howie. Number one record for Jimmy Gilmer and the Fireballs in the fall of 1963.
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5: I want everybody to raise your hand now on WNEX. 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
8: 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I weighed 365 pounds.
9: Oh, no. 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
11: 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Oops, silly me. Almost forgot the painting shears. Bye. And the typewriter. 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
4: This weekend, you're on a firing line. The Cube Battle of Them Hits is going to be good. It'll be engaged this afternoon at 3, so don't miss it. 818. And not to say this is a bad flick, really, but some people think it'll be rated
5: P.U.
4: I didn't know I had it in me. As a matter of fact, I don't think I do. Tubular Bells from The Exorcist. '56Q, Mike Oldfield's Tubular Bells from The Exorcist. Oh, with Brother John Rivers. Okay, good morning. Russia and China are at it once, time again, right, Sid?
6: Right, Brother John. The Soviet Union demands the return of a helicopter that was forced down over China on March the 14th. It's 8:20, 71 degrees in Memphis. This is Sid Lee. A high today of 81, cool tonight with a low of 53 and only 75 tomorrow. Currently, it's 71 degrees. Sid Lee, WHBQ News. 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
4: 28 with some of the best old rock you ever heard. Gene McDaniels.
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0: 56Q, and the OJs for the love of money. What would I do? Well, I would lie to you on the radio. Brother John at 8:33. That's not rain out there, you see. Really. That's not rain at all. I don't know, actually. It's going to be beautiful today. That's what they told me. I'm just passing it on. A high today, 82. Just gorgeous. Not a bit of wet. Apparently somebody poured margarine on Mother Nature's tulips again or something this morning, because it's wet outside right now. Just don't understand, right, Sid? It's 71 and a bit wet in some areas with Brother John at the queue.
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0: Remember in 67 when they were calling that your song, okay? Peaches and Herb, Close Your Eyes, number 78 on the survey. 77, we got a two-way split here. One is Give Me a Little Sign by Brenton Wood. The other is Music to Watch, Girls Five of the Bob Crew Generation. You got a choice right here for number 77, Brenton Wood or Bob Crew?
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0: Funny Sigler. 75, once again, Diana Ross of the Supremes. Love is here, now you're gone. All right, what do you think is number one this year?
5: The Letter.
0: What do you think is number one?
5: Baby Like the Night on Fire.
0: Oh, we just played that, it wasn't. Yeah.
6: To Tear Was Off.
0: To Serve With Love. All right, what do you think is going to be number one?
5: A Little Bit of Soul.
0: What do you think is going
5: to
0: be number one?
5: To Serve With Love is The Letter.
0: No! People are... Ah! Yes!
6: The Letter.
0: No. Nah, hello.
5: Serious Love.
0: No. Hello.
6: Letter.
0: Yep. Hello.
5: The Rain, the Park, and Other Things.
0: Nobody's... Yes, what do you think is going to be number one?
6: Beatnik DJ.
0: Nah, you got some class, my man.
7: Winner's Circle! WDRC hit number...
6: 1967.
0: What? Surprise! Nobody guessed this record.
8: Love is only true and fairy tale.
0: These are the Beatles, everybody, no.
8: And for someone else, but not for me.
0: Monkeys, and I'm a believer. Number one!
8: And I'm a believer.
0: 5 seconds before 1968. 4 seconds, 3 seconds, 2 seconds, 1 second. It's 12 midnight.
9: Whoa, whoa, whoa, whoa, whoa!
0: Happy New Year! Happy New Year, everybody, from my Dickie Robinson Countdown Show at WDIC. Say Happy New Year to those good people. Everybody is calling up and saying, number one, Dickie, what'd you ever do that for? I didn't do anything. It's a sales show. Hey, Happy New Year to you. Well, can I get around here? Can I get these people lined? A lot of people calling from parties and every place. Happy New Year, really. Happy New Year to you.
5: I want to tell you something.
0: No, don't tell me. Just say happy. Let's be positive. Let's not fight to start out the New Year. Happy New Year.
5: Okay, bye.
0: Hi, Happy New Year.
10: Happy New Year. Thanks for a great year.
0: Okay, baby. Thank you. Oh, isn't that sweet? Hello there.
11: Happy New Year.
0: The troops aren't too happy tonight, though, with our number one. Yeah, Happy New Year to you.
11: Happy New Year.
0: Hey, same to you, all right? Happy New Year.
10: Happy New Year.
0: Oh, that's sweet. Happy New Year.
10: Happy New Year.
0: I think that's all the happies we'll take. Thank you all for making a great night for me. It's been a lot of fun this year as well as, you know.
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13: Coast to coast via satellite from Hollywood, I'm George Taylor Morris, and we're reeling in the years. Hey, let me give you a brief update on one of the original rock superstars, Hall of Fame great Roy Orbison. Last year, Roy got together with some of his old Sun's studio buddies to record the Class of 55. And this spring, he's working on songs for a new solo album with, get this, ex-Sex Pistols guitarist Steve Jones and producer T-Bone Burnett. Talk about bringing the 60s and 80s together. But the classic that still stands out as one of his finest pieces of work is Roy Orbison's last number one hit. And as Roy remembers it, it was one of those songs that just kind of came to life by accident as he and his songwriting partner Bill Dees were sitting in the kitchen talking with Roy's wife, who was about to go out shopping.
14: I asked her, I said, do you need any money? And Bill said, a pretty woman never needs any money. He said, would that make a good song title? I said, no, but pretty woman would. So she was gone about 20 minutes or 30. By the time she came back, we played it for her. It was that quick. I had just gotten a 12-string guitar for my birthday. And you always play a riff on a 12-string. Everybody does. And so that was what came of that.

0: still one of the best pure rock and roll piano players, Elton John, from the Tumbleweed Connection compact disc and Ballad of a Well-Known Gun. It was Roy Orbison at the top with Oh, Pretty Woman from 1964, and Cherry Cherry was the summer of 66 hit that first brought Neil Diamond into the public eye. When we come back, I'll tell you how you can win a CD of a very unique Jimi Hendrix Experience performance called Live at Winterland. So grab a pen and postcard and stay with us as we continue reeling in the years on the Global Satellite Network. I'm George Taylor Morris, and we're reeling in the years now with a special treat, especially for you Jimi Hendrix fans, the chance to win a one-of-a-kind Hendrix compact disc. Grab a pen and postcard, and you should always keep some postcards around just for these occasions, and I'll give you the details in a minute. But first, let me tell you about the Jimi Hendrix Experience Live at Winterland, recorded in October 1968. It's a little over 70 minutes long, absolutely uncut from the way it went down in concert, stage wraps included. It also has four unreleased live tracks, including a Hendrix version of Sunshine of Your Love, never available in any authorized form before this. And the booklet inside the front cover of the CD unfolds into a 9.5 by 14-inch reproduction of the original psychedelic concert poster. And the liner notes include a couple of inspired paragraphs by famed rock presenter Bill Graham. Good stuff. Now, to win one of the 50 copies of this CD, on a postcard, write your name, address, age, Reelin' in the Year station, and the correct answer to this Hendrix trivia question. If you think about it, it's pretty easy. Why did Jimi Hendrix string his guitar upside down? Mail your postcards to Live at Winterland, care of Reelin' in the Years, Post Office Box 4377, Hollywood, California 90078. The address is Live at Winterland, care of Reelin' in the Years, Post Office Box 4377, Hollywood, California 90078. Deadline for entries is this Tuesday, April 21st, and we'll draw 50 winners from all the eligible entries we get. Okay, to give you a taste of the raw power of Hendrix Live at Winterland, let's drop the laser on a track familiar to us all, and we'll let Bill Graham introduce the band.
1: On bass, Mr. Noel Redding. On drums, Mr. Mitch Mitchell. On vocals and guitar, Mr. Jimi Hendrix, the Jimi Hendrix Experience.

Suck it to me one more time. You move. Yeah.

Doors, Touch Me, winding up another Reelin' in the Years four in a row. We started with Wild Thing from the Jimi Hendrix Experience live at Winterland. One of the 50 copies of that CD only 1968 performance could be yours if you correctly answer the trivia question I gave and send us a card by Tuesday. And if you miss the details, I'll repeat them again at the end of the show, so keep listening. The Animals followed Hendrix with Help Me Girl, and from the Supremes, we heard You Keep Me Hangin' On, which has just been re-recorded by pop singer Kim Wilde, who does a very 80s version of that. A little bit later, we'll browse through the date book and hear from Greg Allman. But next, it's our Reelin' in the Years salute to another classic long one as we continue on the Global Satellite Network. Happy Easter weekend and happy Passover to everybody. I'm George Taylor Morris, and we're Reelin' in the Years via satellite from Hollywood. For this week's Reelin' in the Years salute, we thought we'd dig into the album library and pull out another memorable long one. One of those vintage rock classics that was meant to be heard start to finish. This song showed us the more melodic side of a premier American hard rock band that was formed in Flint, Michigan in 1969 and went on to be the most commercially successful rock group of the early 70s. They were the first group to be awarded 10 consecutive platinum albums. You get one of those for each million LPs sold. In all, this band sold over 20 million albums and not only set attendance records for stadium concerts, they even broke the Beatles record for selling out Shea Stadium in New York in record time. But it's the music and how they presented it that makes this group worthy of a Reelin' in the Years salute. For our long one, and these three guys did many of them, we've chosen the title track from the third album titled Closer to Home. Here's Grand Funk Railroad and our Reelin' in the Years salute to a classic long one.

Great song for drifting out of the 60s and into the 70s. Grand Funk Railroad, Closer to Home, I Am Your Captain. Another classic in our occasional series of Reelin' in the Years salutes to the long ones. When we come back, an update on a new Bob Dylan play and more as we continue Reelin' in the Years. Bringing the 60s up to date, I'm George Taylor Morris, and we're reeling in the years. A couple of Bob Dylan items this week. The multimedia theater concert titled Bob Dylan, Words and Music is previewing in San Francisco through next Thursday. This is the first time Dylan has ever authorized a show based on his life's work, and it stars a Woodstock friend of his, 35-year-old Bob Miles, who producer Peter Landecker says looks and sounds incredibly like Dylan. One part of this show concentrates on the songs from a double album a lot of people consider to be Dylan's finest work, Blonde on Blonde, which was released this week in 1966. Now, what Dylan meant by that title is anybody's guess, but if Blonde on Blonde is about a woman or a relationship, then this song from the album pretty much sums up what Bob Dylan was thinking.

0: The first rhythm and blues star to tour the Soviet Union, and man, they loved him. B.B. King and Lucille and the Thrill Is Gone from the spring of 1970. We started with Bob Dylan's I Want You, and the Grassroots did Midnight Confessions, which, and I don't know why they do this, but it's the closing theme song to the midnight news on Channel 11 here in L.A. and a couple of other television stations around the country, too. A little later on, I'll review the details of our Hendrix Live at Winterland CD giveaway, but next, we'll hear about one of the dangers of being a pop star in the 60s, as Reel It In the Years continues on the Global Satellite Network.
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9: My wife and I started hiding food in our bedroom to keep it from our son. I'm not lying. That's pathetic. It really is. We had a stash of brownies and muffins in the nightstand next to our bed. So late at night, we get all excited, run down the hall, hold hands, lock the bedroom door. I'm sure he thought we were doing something else, but we were just under the covers eating brownies and laughing at him. Yeah, really, you hit 50, your life gets pathetic. It really does. The brownies are here. We'd run down the hall, lock the door. Hurry, he's gonna smell these and want one. I know it, they're ours, they're not his.
10: I met this woman and I really liked her. As soon as I met her, all I could think of, I was wondering if there was such a thing as the opposite of restraining order. I liked her because she wasn't normal. She liked to dance really fast to very slow music, which I found very erotic. Due to a head injury as a small boy, I was playing jacks way too fast. Her eyes were a little bit too close together, like the headlights on a Jeep. I used to call her AC, almost Cyclops. In her spare time, she liked to waste time. She would drink so much, she would slur her pauses. She lived in a beautiful house, had cathedral floors. You walk in, you just fall right down into the middle. We went out for about 6 months, then she left. She went back to school in Seattle. She was studying forensic astronomy. She wrote me this beautiful letter, and I read it in the bottom. I crossed her name off, and I wrote my own name, and I sent it back to her. And I never heard from her ever again. Apparently, she didn't like what she wrote.
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14: 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We've

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1: This is Music Mike. 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
4: This show is one-hit wonders of the 1960s. A one-hit wonder is a very broad term. Basically, it's a song from a band that the band only charted the once.

guess some of y'all never been down south too much. I'm gonna tell you a little bit about this so that you understand what I'm talking about. Down there we have a plant that grows out in the woods and the fields. Looks something like a turnip green. Nearby call it poke salad. Poke salad. Used to know a girl lived down there and she'd go out in the evenings and pick her a mess of it. Carry it home and cook it for supper. Cause that's about all they had to eat. They did all right.

Okay, quickly, I want to go over the last five or six songs we heard. More Today Than Yesterday, Spiral Staircase. Its one-hit wonder position was 12 on June 14th. And then we heard The Israelites from Desmond Dekka. Number 9 on June 28th, 1969, we heard In the Year 2525, Exordium and Terminus. Zager and Evans, peak position number 1 on July 13th, 1969. Then Pictures of Matchstick Men, The Status Quo. Number 15 on July 27, 1969. And we just heard Poke Salad Annie by Tony Joe White. Its peak position of 8 on August 23rd.

Let me tell you a little bit about those last two songs we heard. Baby, It's You, Smith, which hit its peak position of number 5 on November 1, 1969. They were an American rock band formed in Los Angeles, California in 1969. They had a blues-based sound, and their one-hit wonder was a cover of the Burt Bacharach song, Baby, It's You. This disc sold over 1 million copies between July and October 1969, outcharted popular versions by The Beatles and The Shirelles.

something in the air. Thunderclap Newman hit its peak position of number 37 on November 1, 1969.

0: Tommy Boyce and Bobby Hutt. Tell her like a T-I-Z for Coke.
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0: You know, here's the deal on this tune. You know, I got to give you a little bit of background.
1: Oh, drink your shot. Shut up.
0: No, I'm going to give you some background on this tune. Back in 1969, 1970, there was a guy who had a lot of money. And he decided to give it all away. So he advertised, and people came to him and asked for money, and he gave it to them. He had, like, you know, $10, $12 million in 1970, which is probably worth $100 or $200 million. Dollars.
2: Yeah.
0: And he just gave it away. Just people came to him, and he gave money away. He gave it all away until he was broke.
3: Cool. Where's this guy now?
0: And so, yeah, he's fucking broke. What do you think? So, Badfinger made this song, Come and Get It.
1: Senator Molly, the third.
0: But that's the truth. That's why this song was written. It's going fast, the money's going. Total Chaos Radio.
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2: Hello again, I'm Trip Rogers, and this is the Music Yearbook. We're going to travel back 1968, October, and we will use the survey from WLS in Chicago. In October of 1968, Apollo 7 gets the United States back on track. The 1968 presidential race hits the home stretch. News and sports headlines, birthdays, stops on the tube, and at the box office, and much, much more coming up. Leading off at number 15, it's the Turtles. We recently lost Mark Volman. It's Eleanor.

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Birthdays, actress Jane Krakowski, actor Hugh Jackman, and musician Ziggy Marley.

Chamber Brothers from October 1968 on the Music Yearbook. Tops on the Tube, Rowan and Martin's Laughing, Gomer Pyle USMC, Bonanza, Mayberry RFD, which of course replaced the Andy Griffith Show, and Family Affair. Pedico Junction star Bay Benaderet dies from cancer at the age of 62. She was also the voice of Betty Rubble of the Flintstones. Her final appearance airs on CBS within a week of her death.

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We're using the survey from WLS in Chicago from October of 1968. Now, this is a song you probably haven't heard. The Crying Shames. Greenberg, Glickstein, Charles, David Smith and Jones, number 11.

0: My Special Angel by the Vogues on the Music Yearbook. October 1968 sports. Summer Olympics taking place in Mexico City. Bob Beamon sets a long jump record in track and field, which would stand for 23 years. And Tommy Smith and John Carlos' Black Power protest on the medal stand makes headlines. Detroit wins the World Series in 7 games over St. Louis. They were down 3-1 going into Game 5 and won 3 straight.
1: Hey!

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News headlines: in October of 1968, Led Zeppelin makes their first tour in England. They were billed as the New Yardbirds. Apollo 7 is the first space mission since the tragic Apollo 1 fire less than 18 months before, and it features the first live TV broadcast from space. Jackie Kennedy shocks folks, marrying Greek tycoon Aristotle Onassis. Richard Nixon leads Hubert Humphrey and George Wallace in the race for president.

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The Bee Gees on the Music Yearbook from October of 1968. So what were we watching at the movies? Night of the Living Dead sets a new bar for modern horror movies. Bullet, starring Steve McQueen, premieres, featuring one of the most iconic car chase scenes from San Francisco ever filmed. The movie Rating System debuted, and from the movie Wild in the Streets, a fictional band, Max Frost and the Troopers,

Last week's number one song, Crazy World of Arthur Brown, on Music Radio WLS in October of 1968 on the Music Yearbook. The song in the runner-up spot, one of the first hits for the Grassroots, Midnight Confession.

0: At number one is a group known for their Union Army uniforms on stage. They had 5 top 10 singles on the charts in the late 60s and received a Grammy nomination for Best New Artist, which they lost to Jose Feliciano.
1: Number one.
0: Gary Puckett and the Union Gap, Over You.

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1: I'd like to send a shout-out to my boys Randy and Steven. I love them a lot.
0: Thank you.
1: I want to say hi to Cruz. Love you, miss you. Can't wait to see you.
0: And who's this?
1: Michelle.
0: Thank you, Michelle.
1: I want to give a shout-out.
0: Go ahead.
1: This is Chiquita. I want to give a shout-out to my cousin. I love you really much, Jonathan. I want to give a shout-out to all my people, W.R. Thomas. I love you.
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0: I'm excited. Go ahead.
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0: 96. Boy, lots going on tonight. We got the Miami Dolphins playing at Pro Player Stadium. We'll have scores for you. Coconut Creek taking on Plantation at Powell Stadium. Playoff game tonight. We'll have scores there. And always the best new music. Tony Rich is on. This is Leaving. Tell me.
1: You! Are we getting funky?
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0: 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We jump in the mix in 29 minutes and kick off at the stadium.
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6: Arnold Schwarzenegger has mastered what he calls the surefire secret to success. 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
8: Woo!
6: Thank you. Back to the countdown. Number 28, was that a bad Arnold? That was a bad Arnold.
9: That was a bad Arnold.
6: That was a bad Arnold. I'm sorry, that was my bad Arnold. Number 28 from Pretty Poison.

me, I'm falling. That's Jade Starling on the lead vocals. Let's give her credit. Nice. Pretty Poison, down 8. It's number 28 this weekend. This is Rick D's Nothing But Great Music. Number 27 from John Cougar Mellencamp. This is the perfect song for everyone right now fiddling at the National Fiddlers Contest in Yuma, Arizona. Crank it up a little bit. Why

0: That's Cherry Bomb, John Cougar Mellencamp, now the hero of Chillicothe, Ohio. John just played two free concerts in the high school there last month, and they had sent him a petition signed by the entire student body. He said, I'm going to come to your school. They didn't believe it, but there he was in Chillicothe, the latest Cherry Bomb, down 10. It's number 27 on the weekly Top 40. I got a great remix for you. Jody Watley's remix is getting a lot of requests, so we'll play it for you. The phone has been ringing. Yeah.
1: My name is Leonard Moon, and I don't have the brains of Ice Cube. Hello.
0: Hello, Leonard.
1: Hi, Rick Dees. I know this is you.
0: Yes.
1: Because it's your voice.
0: Absolutely. And what can we do for you, Leonard?
1: Well, you know, I'm getting ready for the Olympics. I'm training for the Olympics.
0: The 88 Olympics?
1: I'm in training.
0: Well, what are you going to be, a boxer again?
1: Well, no, I'm not sure. See, I've tried out for a number of events. I've tried out for the hammer throw and the javelin toss.
0: Yeah.
1: I think that actually now I'm best qualified for the groin pull.
0: This is it, a special weekly Top 40 remix. A lot of calls for Jody Watley. Don't you want me?

Oh, that skins your mind alive. It's down 13th, Jody Watley. At number 26, Don't You Want Me? This is Rick Dees, and great to have you at the place where the hits are. The weekly top 40. At number 25, the group with a guitarist named Oz Fox from Orange County, California. Michael Sweet sings lead. The group is Striper.

The weekly top 40 countdown, Striper. Originally, they were called Rox Regine, and then they converted to Christian music, and they use the name Striper now. That's up three, number 25 on the weekly top 40. Look at number 24. Now, 10 years ago today, this band was called Warsaw. They have since changed their name, and they allow no pictures of themselves to be shown on their albums. New Order, True Fate.

0: Order. That's True Faith. Up one, number 24, from the group who has recently opened their own nightclub. It's kind of a dream come true for New Order. And the club is called Hacienda in their hometown of Manchester, England. If you get a chance, drop on in sometime to Hacienda. We have a pizza-loving chart buster coming up next. Also, our D's telephone poll this weekend. And we've just been asking people who call in on the phone, should it be legal or do you think it's okay to marry your first cousin? It was just made legal in Illinois. In other words, in Chicago, you can now marry your first cousin. You can, in California, marry your first cousin. What do you think? Should it be?
1: I think it's awful. I really do. It's like marrying your brother or sister or aunt or uncle.
0: Hmm.
1: I mean, what is this world coming to?
2: I have an uncle who's married to his first cousin. And I have a cousin who's married to his first cousin.
0: Uh-huh.
2: And the uncle and aunt have kids, and all their kids have problems, some type of health problem. And my cousin right now, they're trying to have children, and she's had a couple of miscarriages, and it's really tough. I think it's all right if they do it, as long as they just don't decide to have kids, because chances are their kids aren't going to be very healthy.
0: Mm-hmm.
3: The reason why I'm calling is because I am a first cousin marrying a first cousin on February the 14th. I lived in New York, and he lives here in California, and we met 2 years ago. We never knew one another, and we fell in love. And we have four children amongst ourselves, so we're not going to have any children. We look upon each other as just a man and a woman, and we're very much in love, and our wedding is coming on February the 14th.
0: All right.
4: Well, Rick, my parents are first cousins, and they met when they were, you know, my mom was about 19, and my dad was already in his 20s. And so it was just like meeting anybody else, except, you know, they were related. And then I turned out, and I'm perfectly fine, and I have two kids which are perfectly fine. So, you know, I didn't marry my first cousin, though. But sometimes I wish I would have. It would be nice to have an aunt as a mother-in-law instead.
0: Tell me, what do you think? Let us know. Should you be able to marry your first cousin? And we've got some more great hits coming up.
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0: You must know now that nothing escapes the Rolodex minds of the Weekly Top 40 writing staff, including this fact. Now, this is National Pizza Week, and we found out, we snooped around and found that Debbie Gibson and her sister Karen love to celebrate every move on the countdown with a plain cheese pizza and a Coca-Cola. So knock yourself out, Debbie and Karen. You're at number 23 with a special remix of Shake Your Love.

Shake It, Shake Your Love. Debbie Gibson down 12, number 23 for her second top five smash. She got up into the top five. Here's number 22, and if you look back 20 years ago,

0: Fleetwood Mac and Everywhere with Christine McVie DiCantella. She just got married, singing lead there. They're up 5, number 22 on the weekly Top 40 Countdown. This is Rick Dees and the Hits. And coming up, we've got a lady who recently sang a duet with her deceased father. It's something we've got to explain to you, but we'll show you what we're talking about. Plus, how about...
1: Outrageous!
0: Facts. Yes, these are...
1: Outrageous!
0: Facts. According to the experts, they believe we've already been contacted from beings from another world. But all they wanted to know was whatever happened to McLean Stevenson.

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1: The countdown is everywhere this weekend, like the Fayette Mall, where they're blasting the countdown on Lexington's hit music station, Power 94.5 WLAP-FM, also 96X, The Amazing FM in Ardmore, and Radio Rediffusion in Singapore right now. Look out, here's number 21 from the lady who recently sang a duet with her late father on the television show Showtime at the Apollo. The magic of videotape reunited Natalie Cole and Nat King Cole. Here's Natalie, and a huge request this weekend, too. I live.

Natalie Cole, and I Live for Your Love. Natalie's up 3 this weekend on the weekly top 40, number 21. This is Rick Dees. Thank you for being here. Number 20 from Foreigner. Say-

Say You Will. Foreigner goes up six more, number 20 on the countdown this weekend. That's the first hit for Foreigner in almost 3 years on the weekly top 40. Here's number 19 of nonstop music. This guy once played to 360,000 people in just 6 days, right there in his home state of New Jersey. They have to call him the boss, Springsteen.

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1: This is Take Your Mama, and it came out to pop radio in May 2004. This is the Sisters, again, on Crap from the Past.

welcome to the lamest rave ever. It's Classical Gas by Pepe featuring Bernd Schoenhardt. A song you're not going to hear anywhere else. I know, it's right there on the credits there. From June 2004, one of the weakest singles in recent memory, but Mason Williams would not be proud of Classical Gas. Oh, it hurts. I'm just pained. You know, we'll let it go. Daryl Hall and John Oates both released records in, there was a Daryl Hall solo record and a Hall and Oates record also in 2004. I got way too much respect for both of them and their songwriting prowess to make fun of them. They're just talented. They're doing what they do. God bless them. Unlike the Wilson Phillips, just beating the crap out of everything. I'm not going to forgive them for that. Seals and Crofts got a new breath on life from, I think it was a Gap commercial. I'll play you about a minute or so of Summer Breeze 04, which I find kind of pleasant, from June 2004 on Crap from the Past.

0: Oh, the wildly inappropriate dance remixes. This is going to need some explaining since we played eight songs. Eight songs, and I did it in, I think, in under 8 minutes. In order, you heard Welcome Back. That's right, Welcome Back, the John Sebastian song being bludgeoned by Mace from June 2004. And then, what did I play? Oh, I played The Joker, a remake of the old Steve Miller song done by Fatboy Slim featuring Bootsy Collins. That's perplexing. That came out in July 2004. And then, oh yeah, Living on a Prayer. Nothing like the wildly inappropriate high NRG remix of the well-known pop songs. Boy, that's bad. That's Jordan James. That's right. Jordan James from July 2004. And then Sweet Home Al. That's just how it is. Sweet Home Al as done by Bama. B-A-M-A. B period A period M. Yeah. Bama. Ugh. From August 2004, that sucks rocks. And then Saturday in the Park being brutally trashed by Jill Sobule. You know, I never liked Jill Sobule, and this is the perfect outlet to say so. Cinnamon Park was her single from August 2004. Jill Sobule beating the crap out of Chicago. That just ain't right. And then Tilt Your Head Back. Superfly by Curtis Mayfield. Such a good record from 1973. Got the crap beaten out of it by Nelly and Christina Aguilera on Tilt Your Head Back from September 2004. Song's got nothing going for it. And then Crazy Train by Ozzy. Oh, man. Does it get any more rockin' than Crazy Train? Aye. While we love the Crazy Train, we got nothing nice to say about Let's Go by Trick Daddy featuring Twista and Lil Jon. What? Yeah. Okay! Apparently Lil Jon is deaf because he gotta yell everything. Stupid crunk. Total Chaos Radio. Total Chaos Radio.
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4: Let's do the nude model rap. Heading for the job, you're a little nervous. You're about to perform a nude modeling service. The teacher says, all right, young man, we're ready now. Please, if you would, drop your trowel. Your face turns just as red as a cherry when people start noticing your dingo.

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0: you get dressed, you walk down the aisle to see if they've captured you in the proper style. What you give particular attention is to see if they got the hydraulics in the right dimension. One young lady says, sir, I think you're overrated. 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Let's rap. 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
1: K-Hits 97, Beaver Cleaver, 309. And it says, Bonnie Pointer, her hand must have sent you. 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K-Hits 97, Beaver Cleaver. Well, I understand that Janice of Sherman Oaks is taping my show even as I speak. She's going to use it against me years later. From their album, We Hate Music and We're Proving It, I Was Made for Loving You.
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2: The next call will be the winner on the last contest, correct? 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This.
3: 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KCBQ presents a winner this in slow motion.
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4: Bill Brooks.
2: Bill?
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5: What prize package number do you want?
3: A moment of trial.
4: Wait a minute. All right, geez, I gotta get one of them, don't I?
5: There are probably well over 200,000 people out there ready to strangle you. They would like to win a Ferrari.
4: That's
5: or an airplane.
4: I wish that I wrote down with.
5: Or a helicopter. Or
3: a moment of decision.
5: Since we can't stay here all night.
4: All right.
5: Did you say that you would like to have chosen the one with the Ferrari in it?
4: Yeah.
5: Let me confer for one moment with the judges.
3: A moment of giving.
5: Bill, you have just won a brand new 1972 Ferrari.
3: And a moment of receiving.
4: That's all right. Man, I don't know what to say. I don't. God, I've been playing it for a long time.
6: The last contest.
7: Rocket Man! I think it's gonna be a long, long time till touchdown brings me around. I'm not so bad as I think I am at home. Also, Rocket Man! Burning up the star-crossed herringbone!
8: WSEA. Hazy and warm today with a chance of a thunder shower this afternoon or tonight. High today 96. Fair tonight, low 72. Variable cloudiness and warm with a chance of showers tomorrow. 89 in Rehoboth, 90 in Osage.

0: It's Sally Gold. It's the Seventh Son. 25 before 3 o'clock. Tom Thumb on a Wednesday afternoon. Having a Joe Frank and Reynolds. Baby, babe, I'm falling in love.
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1: This portion of the show being brought to you by Wamco's Milk of Amnesia. Take it first thing in the morning, and by noon you forget you're constipated.
2: Somebody's had to comb for my ghoul friend, though, eh? I bet you'd like to see him. He's cute. Speaking of seeing things, hold that, will you, Kniff? He's a very backward think. This show's for backward people, right, babies? A lovely group of people from out North Olmsted way sent Gulardi a cake, guaranteed to make him sick. Cute, fun, huh? Thank you. Oh, could we have that the horrible thing there? Here we are. And this is, I thought, you saw this a couple of times. That's a Ghoul Kateer. G-O-U. L-E-Y. Why? Because you're sick. That's why. Keep your eye on the eye. Watch closely. You are going to see a movie of next week's movie. I'll figure that out. A movie of a movie. Keep your eye on the eye.
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5: Iron Man, this is Houston. Iron Man, this is Houston. Do you read?
6: Go, Houston.
5: Do you affirm retrofire?
6: Negative.
5: Say again?
6: I said we had negative retrofire.
7: There is nothing wrong with your television set. Do not attempt to adjust the picture. We are controlling transmission. If we wish to make it louder, we will bring up the volume. If we wish to make it softer, we will tune it to a whisper. We will control the horizontal. We will control the vertical. We can roll the image, make it flutter. We can change the focus to a soft blur, or sharpen it to crystal clarity. For the next hour, sit quietly and we will control all that you see and hear. We repeat, there is nothing wrong with your television set. You are about to participate in a great adventure. You are about to experience the awe and mystery which reaches from the inner mind to the outer limits.
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3: 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Gonna watch you in a lot of ads. Tom Kelly, how you doing, baby?
4: Back to the adventures of Captain Fanta. When we last left Captain Fanta, he was crashed on his waterbed, copying Z's.
5: Captain, wake up. The special hot bed inside Red Prince's Fanta phone is ringing.
6: Hello, Captain Fanta.
7: You have Fanta in the can?
6: Sure.
7: Well, let him out. He's smothering.
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8: We don't give a damn about society's rules. We have our own laws here.
9: They dare to do what other women only dream about. The female punch. They don't stop at women's lib. The female punch. Rated R, restricted. Under 17 must be accompanied by parent or adult guardian.
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15: Hello, friends. I'm Dick Bartley. Welcome to another Solid Gold Scrapbook chapter. It's a countdown of all the great hits from today in 1964.

The last thing I remember, Doc, I started to swerve. And then I saw the Jag slide into the curve. I know I'll never forget that horrible sight. I guess I found out for myself that everyone was right.

0: Ken and Dean, Dead Man's Curve, in the Pop Music Almanac Solid Gold Scrapbook. On with the countdown, Dusty Springfield, born Mary Catherine O'Brien, is up next, and Dusty remembers her first hit, I Only Want to Be With You.
1: That was, I think, the first song that I heard as a solo artist to record. It was brought, amongst many other songs, to my recording manager's office. It was as simple as just choosing it. I was always allowed almost total freedom in choice of material and working out the orchestrations. Johnny France was very good like that. He just gave me a very free hand. And out of that first batch came I Only Want to Be With You, and Stay a While, I think, was the second one. And I was going for then a very sort of doctored Phil Spector sound, that's a big ball of sound, and that's what I wanted. I'd heard it over here, it drove me crazy, and no one was doing it in England, so I thought, let's go with that. It didn't sound like that at all.

Now that's rock and roll. Chuck Berry, Nadine, Honey, Is That You? Solid Gold Scrapbook remembers all the great hits of today in 1964. Here's one that opens like a Chuck Berry record, but it's not. It's Marvin Gaye. You Are a Wonderful One.

Blue Jeans and the Hippie Shake. Before that, You're a Wonderful One, Marvin Gaye. I'm Dick Bartley. Solid Gold Scrapbook is counting them down from today in 1964. We'll return in a moment.

0: The official title, the Shoop Shoop Song, or It's in His Kiss, Betty Everett, on Solid Gold Scrapbook as we're counting them down from today in 1964. Next up in the countdown, Frankie Valli and the Four Seasons. 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
1: Well, I've always been into unusual names, and at the time, they may not have. Right now, they may not be unusual names like Dawn or Sherry, but at the time, they were. There just weren't any girls around with those names at the time.
0: Well, there are lots of Dawns and Sherrys around now, perhaps as a result of your songs.
1: That may be so. That may be so, yeah. I've heard that from a few people. I've named my daughter Dawn. It was our favorite record at the time and so forth, and that's really nice. It's a big kick. Pretty eyes.

my, yes, have mercy. Tommy Tucker, put on your high heel sneakers. From today in 1964, I'm Dick Clarkley with the countdown in the Pop Music Almanac. Still to come, the Dave Clark 5, Terry Stafford, Temptations, Beatles, and more. Stay with me. Well, we're back with more of our countdown, and I know what you're thinking. You're counting down today in 1964, Dick, and haven't played any Beatles records yet? Well, what gives? Don't worry, your time is coming. All the Fab Four records are stuck up at the top. Here's the Dave Clark 5 and Glad All Over from today in 64. You say-

Diane Renee in the Pop Music Almanac Solid Gold Scrapbook. I'm Dick Bartley, counting down all the top hits of today in 1964. Get ready for the onslaught of Beatlemania as we approach the top five. Right now, the Temptin' Temptin'.

first time in the top 10, the 10th in Temptations and the way you do the things you do from today in 1964. In the scrapbook, we're counting them down. Coming up, the Beatles, the Beatles, the Beatles, and the Beatles.

I hear the old Beatles tunes and I see movies in my head. How about you? I see them getting off the jet at Kennedy Airport. I see them bowing in unison on the Ed Sullivan Show. I hear the screaming. The Beatles, I want to hold your hand, twist and shout, and please, please me. We're counting down to number one from today in 1964. I'll be right back with a chart topper.

Did you figure it out during our commercial break? Which of the many Beatles hits of that time on the many, many different labels was the number one hit record? Time to end the suspense.

0: Another Lennon and McCartney original, The Beatles' She Loves You, number one today in 1964. That's it for Solid Gold Scrapbook, the Pop Music Almanac, written, produced, and engineered by Dick Bartley for the United Stations Radio Network.
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0: What's been happening with you?
1: Nothing. I'm just painting and working out.
0: Yeah, painting, working out. Still dating your little girlfriend.
1: Yeah, she's nice.
0: Have you stole a pair of her socks yet?
1: Yeah, I did.
0: All right, well, keep them in a baggie with a full black top so they don't lose any flavor.
1: They're the little footy socks.
0: Little what kind of socks?
1: Footy socks.
0: Those little footies. Yeah, I know the kind. With the little red ball on the back.
1: It runs around and so there's a bee. That's the odor.
0: Ooh, I love them. I love them. Or if you possibly could, just for the hell of it, get an odor reader from her.
1: Uh-huh.
0: And then we'll get over to my house. I got this clothes wringer, and we'll just run it through the ringer. Buddy, you know, I thought of something else I wouldn't want to do with you, Marvin.
1: What?
0: I wouldn't want to be riding around with you on Halloween night in a car that was running out of gas.
1: Why not?
0: Well, say this for example. You know, we were planning on going to a Halloween party, and it was out in the woods somewhere, deep in a house, and I gave you the assignment to gas it up the car. We get halfway there, and I glance in the gas gauge, and it's below the E, and I say, Marvin, for crying out loud, you stupid fool! You forgot to get gasoline! Can't believe it! And then, sure enough, the car, it just rolls to a stop on the side of the road, bone dry. So I turn to you and say, Marvin, since you forgot to get the gas, I want you to walk out down that lonely, long, dark road to that farmhouse we passed about 15 minutes ago. It's a farmhouse, so they probably got gasoline somewhere around in there. Ask him if we can borrow a couple of gallons to get out of here. Now move.
1: Are you sure?
0: Yeah, head down that long, spooky road, buddy.
1: Okay.
0: It's Halloween night, Marvin. So be careful, there's pranksters out there.
1: Yeah.
0: All right. And so I'll watch as you walk down the road, headed for that farmhouse. I'll finally sit on the hood of the car and look around at the eerie surroundings, the woods seemingly dancing with ghosts and gremlins and mischievous spirits in the night. Finally, my suit jacket, my steel fucker pulled up around my neck, huddled from the cold, the dim glow of my camel lighting up the night. I'll see you come shuffling along. At last, Marvin, did you get the gasoline?
1: No, good grief, man, but I got a whole bag of candy.
0: A bag of candy? You stupid imbecile, a bag of candy! What do you mean you got a bag of candy? What happened?
1: Well, when I rang the doorbell and my elephant skin boots and my cowboy hat, they thought I was trick-or-treating as Mel Tillis.
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0: such a beauty, and it's such an ugly. 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
1: Weather outlook, freezing rain and snow.

0: Knock three times. Give me only one of only three things. Number one, you're chasing a bug across the floor. Or number two, that weird aunt of yours with three legs is home again. Or number three, you want me to come out and make love to your bod. I'm all for it. 25 minutes before 8 o'clock at WKBW and Buffalo on Jackson Armstrong Show. Good afternoon. That's number two this week at the KB Top 35. Brand new survey tomorrow on the Sandy Beach Show. He's on between 3 and 7, folks, due to difficulties beyond our control. Brand new survey tomorrow. 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
4: 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Not yet. I'm still here. Oh, yes, I'm Dave the Rave, and welcome to a brand new edition of my Relics and Rarity Show. Those bigot 45s are the ones that fell through the cracks. We've got them all. Dave the Rave with all the records you crave.

Well, that may be a rusty 45 to kick off the Relics Rarity Show, because it's on the Rust record label. It's got me in a groove, that's for sure. Terry the Tomcats and a cool instrumental called Later. Of course, if you check your thermometer, you'll know why I'm playing this record by the choir.

Future Raspberry Wally Bryson. The band out of Cleveland, Ohio. A record that was number one for 5 weeks in a row on Wixie AM 1260. Yeah, beginning 421 of 67 through the May 19th survey there of that particular year, 1967. Is amazing. Number one 5 weeks in a row on that great AM rock station out of Cleveland, Wixie. Once again, the Choir. 45 originally on the Canadian American record label, and then later picked up on the Roulette record label, the Choir, and a tune called It's Cold Outside. Yes, it may be winter outside.

Alice in the Supremes and the Mustang record label, Felice Taylor. It may be winter outside. No, it's definitely winter outside, but it's spring in my heart. And it's nice and warm here in the No Static Attic, that's for sure. Day of the Rave is heating up the airwaves with all these great 45s. Of course, speaking of spring, don't forget it's Valentine's Day and Valentine's Day weekend. Valentine's Day going for the whole week.

course, when you listen to the great music and those great memories, we all feel young. It's not about how old you really are, it's how you feel. The Marvelettes, I love it. When you're young and in love on this Valentine's weekend, let's call on this guy and Cupid for some help. I want everybody to be in love.

0: According to a guide to contemporary living, it's always the best gift for a nun. 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
2: No, but I have to be terribly careful when I do my ironing.
0: $50. 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What wasn't Moses allowed to do because of his sin?
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Rolling Stones Undercover of the Night. I doubt they'll be doing that one in concert on their 2019 tour, but who knows, maybe. Jeff Beck before that did Freeway Jam. This is the ZCom Radio Hour. I'm Bart Shore. How about Prince and Apollonia?

0: no more.
1: Oh, I love that. It makes me laugh like hell.
0: BJ 105.
2: Is that a terminal?
0: I beg your pardon?
2: I'm brushing my teeth. It's the tremolos.
0: You're brushing your teeth and it's the tremolos?
2: Yeah, I got the record. Here comes my baby.
0: Did you say the tremolos or the tremolos?
2: I got to rinse my mouth, man. It's the tremolos.
0: Well, you're right. And you're my latest winner. Go to the sink and I'll tell the folks about it. What's your name?
2: Rick McIntosh.
0: Okay, Rick. You may rinse. Rick just won a family pass to Masterpiece Gardens, folks, in exchange for his correct answer in Tuesday Morning Nostalgia for this week, which is the tremolos.
2: Yeah, tremolos.
0: That's right. Rick, are you rinsed?
2: Sir?
0: Are you rinsed?
2: Yes, now I can talk.
0: Good. Now you can tell us what your favorite radio station is.
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4: All right, it's going to be cloudy, cooler with occasional rain through tomorrow. Notice the light is about 52. Tomorrow is high 57. A chance of rain on Saturday with high.

everybody. This is Nancy Wilson from the Rocky Park, and we're all listening to the Q Morning Zoo with your and my good friends, Chris O'Brien and Jim Fox, who like to say, now get out of the way.

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5: Rain, rain, and more rain. Low to 972 to Mars, high 88. Intercontinental 74, Galveston.

0: love those thunder showers. They're really coming in. Radar indicates thunder showers all over our entire listening area. And you know, the very next song is going to be by a guy that became a millionaire with his last album. Now he's a millionaire threefold.
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0: WKLO, where you can rip off one of the top eight albums every hour, all weekend. The WKLO Pieces of Eight rip-off starts Friday at 3. Mike Rivers at 3:47. WKLO, Mike Rivers with you, 3:51, running on with the heavies. Let your love go. How much does it go for these days? Time to get down the holy cow, here come the Led Osmonds.
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10: 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Coming up next.
11: You Beatles are great, Mommy and me says so.
12: I love them. I don't care what anybody thinks. I love the Beatles for them, and I'll always love them. Even when I'm 105 and an old grandmother, I'll love them. And Paul McCartney, if you are listening, Adrian from Brooklyn loves you with all her heart.
13: Rock and roll music, if you like it, and if you feel it, you can't help but move to it. That's what happens to me. I can't help it. I mean, I have to move around. I can't stand still. I've tried it, and I can't do it.
14: Now, wait a minute. I wanted to say to Elvis Presley and the country that this is a real, decent, fine boy.

Elvis from 1957 with Teddy Bear. The song was featured in his second movie, Loving You. That was the scene in which Elvis donned his famous red and white cowboy outfit. Teddy Bear also hit number one on the pop, country, and R&B charts. Before that, we started the show off with the Beatles from 1966 with Rain. Written by John Lennon, the song was rather innovative for the time, featuring some backward vocals. How did they do that? It also featured some very fine drumming from Ringo. My name is Steve Chelmsford. I'd like to welcome you to another episode of The Mop Tops and the King, an hour of Beatles and Elvis music with some fun surprises in between. Today's episode is number 650, and I certainly hope you enjoy today's show. Let's head back to September of 1969. Here are the Beatles with another song written by John Lennon. This is the first track on their fabulous Abbey Road album. Come Together.

0: Elvis was very shy when I first met him. When I first met him,
1: was it Sun Studio? Where was it?
0: Sun Studio in Memphis there. Dewitt Phillips was a disc jockey, yeah, and his brother Sam Phillips was on the station. So I used to go out to the studio, and my company that I worked for at the time would always contract Mr. Phillips to let us in any time that we had something to record. And usually Elvis would be there practicing a lot of times. He had several people, but at that time he was a handsome guy, good looking. I didn't think too much about his playing or singing. I mean, it was okay,
1: yeah,
0: but I didn't see at that time what I saw later on.
2: Well,

0: The 19-year-old Elvis from 1954, his second single with Sun Records in Memphis. Elvis's cover of the Roy Brown Jump Blues song, Good Rockin' Tonight. My name is Steve Chelmsford. You're listening to The Mop Tops and The King from Chelmsford, USA.
1: My theory is that when it comes to important subjects, there's only two ways a person can answer. Which way they choose tells you who that person is. For instance, there's only two kinds of people in the world, Beatles people and Elvis people. Now, Beatles people can like Elvis, and Elvis people can like Beatles, but nobody likes them both equally. Somewhere, you have to make a choice, and that choice tells you who you are.
0: A very interesting theory, but most of you know by now that I like Elvis and the Beatles equally. I really do.
2: Thank you very much.
0: Today we're celebrating episode number 650 on the Mop Tops and the King. What better way to celebrate than to head over to the MTK hotline?
3: I am now on the MTK hotline, and I'd like to welcome back a good friend of the show and one of the key people responsible for the Mop Tops and the King being on the air. His name is Carl Brownfield. 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Carl, welcome back to the Mop Tops and the King.
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3: 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So today, Carl, we're celebrating episode 650.
4: Isn't that amazing?
3: It is. 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
3: Wow, that's an accomplishment. 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
4: 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One for Hadley Round Mountain, Nevada, in that area, and one for Dyer Fish Lake Valley, which is on the California border, and that whole big area. There's huge, huge areas that cover vast amounts of territory, but not a lot of people.
3: That's fantastic. 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
4: Last report, 28 countries we have listeners.
3: Wow.
4: And you know what? They all listen to your show, too.
3: Yeah, that's fantastic.
4: Yeah, it is. It's phenomenal. It's gone far beyond. Last report, 28 countries we have listeners.
3: Wow.
4: And you know what? They all listen to your show, too.
3: Yeah, that's fantastic.
4: Yeah.

0: have not. The last I looked him up, he was managing a motel in Nebraska.
1: Oh, okay.
0: I don't know if that's still the case. I don't know.
1: Okay. Well, Carl, I want to thank you once again for carrying the Mop Tops and the King. If you never gave the show a chance, I don't think it ever would have happened. So we're grateful that you gave the show a chance. Carl, I know you're a big fan of Gordon Lightfoot. I'm going to send you off with an Elvis cover of a Gordon Lightfoot song, Early Morning Rain.
0: That would be wonderful. I'll play it on my show.
1: Oh, great.
0: Thank you again for having me on your show for your 650th show, and congratulations. Oh,
1: thank you very much. We'll do it again in 50 episodes when we reach 700.
0: Sounds like a plan.
1: All right. All the best to you and Patty and all my friends in Goldfield.
0: Thank you very much, Steve. Talk to you soon.

Elvis covering Gordon Lightfoot with Early Morning Rain. You can find it on the Elvis album Elvis Now, released in, let's see here, January of 1972. I would like to thank Carl Brownfield for coming on the MTK Hotline. Always a pleasure. And if it wasn't for Carl, there might not be a Mop Tops and the King. And Carl sounded wonderful. He's 80 years young and still going strong. Here are the Beatles from November of 1968, the first track on their White Album, Back in the USSR.

written by the songwriting duo of Doc Pomus and Mort Schumann, Elvis, from 1961 with Little Sister. The song hit number 5 on Billboard's Hot 100. You're listening to The Mop Tops and The King from Chelmsford, USA. It's now time for what we like to call the Monkees Moment, our tribute to the prefab for the Monkees. And they do relate to the Beatles. Back in 1966, NBC created a TV show called The Monkees. The show was loosely based on the Beatles movie A Hard Day's Night. NBC was attempting to create an American version of the Beatles. And here are the Monkees from November of 1966 with the B-side to their I'm a Believer single. This song hit number 20 on Billboard's Hot 100. I'm Not Your Steppin'.

0: Hi, this is Dennis at Follinsby Inn on Kezar Lake in North Sutton, New Hampshire. I saw Elvis in 1976 in Baton Rouge, Louisiana. You are listening to The Mop Tops and the King with Steve Chelmsford.
1: Thank you very much, Dennis. And by the way, if you would like more information about the show, you can always check out our website, themoptopsandtheking.com. It's time now for some 3 degrees separation of Elvis and the Beatles. Today's subject is Creedence Clearwater Revival. They were contemporaries of the Beatles. Also, Elvis covered CCR. Here is CCR from July of 1970 with their 5th number 2 song on Billboard's Hot 100, Looking Out My Back Door.

The Beatles from the summer of 1965 with Help. It was the title track to their second movie, filmed in beautiful color. Their first movie, A Hard Day's Night, was filmed in black and white. Help was also released as a single and hit number one all around the world. It was written by John Lennon. My name is Steve Chelmsford. Today we are celebrating episode 650 on The Mop Tops and The King. And once again, I'd like to thank you very much for joining me today. Let's head back to 2015. Here's a track featuring Elvis along with the Royal Philharmonic Orchestra. The original Elvis vocals were recorded in 1961. There's Always Me.

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1: The footnotes for my 19th book. This is my standard procedure for doing it, and while I compose it, I'm also reviewing it.
2: A boob for all seasons.
0: How can he lose?
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2: There must be a word for what he is.

The Beatles with Nowhere Man. It was released as a single in the USA in February of 1966. It hit number 3 on Billboard's Hot 100. It hit number 1 in Canada and Australia. The song was written by John Lennon. It was first released in the UK on the Rubber Soul album. In the USA, it appeared on the Capitol album Yesterday and Today. The original Nowhere Man was Jeremy Hillary Boob, PhD, which was a cartoon character in their animated movie Yellow Submarine, released in 1968. My name is Steve Chelmsford. 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

0: Hi, this is Janet from Brooklyn. 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
1: Thank you. They're beautiful.
2: Yes, indeed. Thank you very much, Janet. It's time now to venture across the Atlantic Ocean to visit with our very dear friend in the north of England, Mr. Derek Shelmerdine, with this week's Elvis Unraveled.
3: Welcome to another Elvis Presley Unraveled. I'm Derek Shelmerdine, author of the book Rock and Roll Unraveled. Greetings from Harrogate in the north of England. When Bill Haley shared a stage with Elvis at Brooklyn High School Auditorium in Cleveland, Ohio, on the 20th of October 1955, little did he realize that the rock and roll world was about to go through a seismic change. Haley was at the height of his success, following his worldwide hit, Rock Around the Clock. The little-known Elvis Presley was also on the bill that night. Cleveland DJ Bill Randall arranged the gig to make a short film. The Rock and Roll Hall of Fame put up a plaque to commemorate the event. Elvis Presley and Bill Haley performed here during the making of the film short, The Pied Piper of Cleveland. Sadly, the film never saw the light of day. 3 months later, everything changed when Elvis released Heartbreak Hotel. Elvis was now very much the king of rock and roll. Lots more stories on my website, rockandrollunraveled.com. And back to you, Steve, and your fabulous Mop Tops and the King show.
2: Thank you very much, Derek. Always a pleasure. And it's a perfect time for some 3 degrees separation of Elvis and the Beatles. Here is Bill Haley and His Comets, the original release date, May 20th, 1954. Here's Rock Around the Clock.
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Elvis once said, "Ambition is a dream with a V8 engine." So let's cruise. 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

0: From May of 1975, Elvis covering Billy Swan with I Can Help. Billy Swan released his version the year, well, it was his song, a year earlier, and it was a worldwide smash hit, hitting number one in several countries. You can find Elvis's version on his Today album. The album peaked at number four on the country chart. My name is Steve Chelmsford. You're listening to The Mop Tops and The King. Today is our 650th episode.
1: Thank you very much.
0: Let's head back to 1963. Here are the Beatles covering The Miracles with You've Really Got a Hold on Me.

From their 1963 album with the Beatles, those were the Beatles, covering The Miracles with You've Really Got a Hold on Me. They also performed the song during jam sessions for the Get Back and Let It Be documentaries, filmed in January of 1969. My name is Steve Chelmsford. I'd like to thank you for joining me today on the 650th episode of The Mop Tops and the King. I hope you've enjoyed today's show. Special thanks once again to Carl Brownfield for joining me on the MTK Hotline. Also, special thanks to Derek Shelmerdine, AJ the Intern, and all the stations that carry the show. Thank you very much. But most of all, thank you. We'll see you next week. Bye-bye.

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5: 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You're fantastic. Thank you very much. 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
1: Hello.

0: evening, everybody. A little past 7 o'clock on a terrific Tuesday night at KVI the Brainer. This is Humble Hob with Todd Rundgren. Mighty Mary Wells, my guy. What a great record on KVI. This is Humble Hob. It is Tuesday night all over Seattle, and we have nothing but great records here. And if you'd like to have a request or dedication on the radio, all you got to do is call us right now. 1-800-877-5757. Now, that's toll-free. 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That's right. 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I'm the program director here. 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Not to KVI. We have a toll-free number, so let's give it to them. Here it is again. 1-800-877-5757. 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
4: Hi, who's this?
5: Who's this?
4: This is Dan. Danny Britt.
5: Oh, hey, Dan, it's Bonnie.
4: 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Could I have Pam, please?
5: Yeah, hold on.
6: Well, I can see. No, you're
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7: Obviously an inferior radio reception.
4: McCormick's kind of blows.
7: Yeah. Highly inferior.
8: Some of it does.
7: If they don't hear us, they don't deserve to hear us.
4: We're going to give them a lot of plugs, too.
7: Oh, man. Boy, this phone's got problems. The same as McCormick's.
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10: 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In 1974, they recorded Heartbreaker, featuring on piano their friend Billy Preston.

0: Heartbreaker from the Rolling Stones, 1974. We asked Mick Jagger about the roots of his music.
1: It's mostly blues things that have mostly influenced us. I mean, really. First of all, Chuck Berry or Muddy Waters or folk music and, you know, just very basic things, you know, English folk songs and old sort of blues songs and things like that, generally. And then later on, anything that you hear on the radio.

0: It's Only Rock and Roll, the title song from an album recorded in West Germany. Again, Mick Jagger talking about the blues.
1: The form of blues is very stylized, you know, and after a time you want to break out of it, unless you were brought up in that tradition. And none of us really were brought up in any of those traditions, so to us they are forms, and well, we see them as forms, you know, rather than just playing blues. I mean, all there are blues players that really don't like to get out of like 8 and 12. You know, they really don't.
0: In 1974, the Stones adapted a Motown song made famous by the Temptations 8 years before.

Ain't Too Proud to Beg from the Rolling Stones, 1974. Next, the Stones and one of their biggest hits of the 70s when we continue. The history of the Rolling Stones continues into 1976.

so fine. I put my head on her shoulder. She said, tell me all the trouble. You know what she said? She said,

Cry from Black and Blue, the Stones' most popular album ever. The Rolling Stones have always been known as one of the first album-oriented rock and roll groups, and we now present a collage of selections from their best-selling LP.

0: Another Day in March of 1971 was Paul McCartney's first solo hit after splitting from the Beatles. Many fans were surprised at the course each Beatles career took after their breakup. George becoming the shy mystic, Ringo the innocent good-timer, and John the dark poet. But of all the Beatles, it was Paul McCartney who emerged as the most likely to succeed in the footsteps of his former group.
1: I think people who actually do create and write, you tend to read in and think, oh, well, now, how did he do that? But it actually does flow, just flows from into their head, into their hand, and they write it down, you know. And that's what happened with this. We're so

Uncle Albert and Admiral Halsey from August 1971, McCartney's first number one record. Paul shared the credit for that song with his wife Linda, a rich young photographer whom he'd married 2.5 years before. Late in 1971, the McCartneys formed their own rock and roll band, Wings, with Denny Sewell and Denny Lane, who was formerly a member of the Moody Blues, and in December 1972 had a hit single.

0: Hi, Hi, Hi from Paul McCartney and Wings, a song banned in England for having suggestive lyrics. Paul McCartney talks about his lyrics and the mood of Wings' first number one record.
1: I think it works, you know, because it's just, it's a good one to dance to. This kind of thing, it's pretty sort of smoochy ballad.

My Love from Paul McCartney and Wings, April 1973. My Love came from the album Red Rose Speedway, which featured on the back of the album jacket a message printed in Braille. It was intended for Stevie Wonder and read, "We love you, baby." Next, a Paul McCartney movie theme, which his wife Linda introduced on stage as a song full of foreign intrigue. When we continue with Paul McCartney. We continue now with Paul McCartney.

Live and Let Die from Wings, recorded with a 40-piece orchestra led by former Beatle producer George Martin. Paul McCartney wrote the title song to the 8th James Bond movie, making it the most successful 007 movie theme since Goldfinger. 4 months after topping the charts with Live and Let Die, McCartney and Wings returned with one of their biggest all-out rockers, Helen Wheels.

0: Next, Paul McCartney and Wings meet 1974, their biggest year yet, when we continue in a moment. We continue now with Paul McCartney, 1974. His first single of the year was a love song written about the family puppy. Many, though, thought the lyrics contained a deeper message.
1: I just make, you know, because I've got to have words to go with the music, you know. So, you know, you can read anything you like into it, but really, you know, it's just, it's a song, it's me singing to my dog.

Jet was from the album Band on the Run, Paul McCartney's first platinum LP. It was recorded in an 8-track studio built over a swamp in Lagos, Nigeria. Released late in 1973, the album was hailed by fans and critics alike as a masterful achievement. It was voted number one pop LP of the year by Record World magazine. The most striking feature of Band on the Run was consistency of inspiration and theme: imprisonment and escape to freedom. Stuck.

Paul McCartney wrapped up 1974 with a song about his family's favorite vacation spot, a secluded ranch buried deep in northern England called Junior's Farm.

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0: RJZ, Star Wars, Miko. It's 7:42, 18 for 8 o'clock. Isn't it foggy this morning?
1: Yes, it is.
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1: 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Knoxville's own Clifford Curry moving in the same circles.
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1: 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Now, Tim, what are we going to do here? Heads, I win, baby. It's double or nothing. Heads, I get a free ride.
4: I don't think people understand how fascinating the origins of common phrases can be. Let's dive in. Bite the bullet. Ever heard someone say, just bite the bullet? This phrase means to endure something painful or difficult. But where does it come from? Back in the day, when anesthesia wasn't available during surgery or amputations, soldiers were literally given bullets to bite on to distract them from the pain. Instead of screaming, they'd focus on biting the bullet. Ouch, right? Now, it's just a metaphor for toughing it out through a hard situation. Break the ice, something we say when starting a conversation in an awkward or unfamiliar situation. But this phrase actually comes from the world of trade. Back when ships were a primary mode of transport, ice would sometimes form on the water, making it difficult for ships to move. Smaller ships, called icebreakers, would be sent ahead to break the ice and clear the way. So, just like breaking through ice to move forward, we break the ice in conversations to get things flowing. Butter someone up. If someone's ever tried to butter you up, you know they're trying to flatter you. But what's butter got to do with it? This phrase dates back to an ancient Indian custom where people would throw balls of butter at statues of their gods in the hopes of earning favor or goodwill. So when you butter someone up, you're giving them a little extra smoothness to win them over. And finally, ever heard someone say, that was a piece of cake? This phrase means something was very easy to do, but where does it come from? The phrase, piece of cake, originated in the 19th century when cakes were given as prizes in competitions, particularly in the southern United States. Winning a cake was considered easy, hence the phrase came to mean something that is effortlessly achieved. Now it's just a metaphor for something that's simple or easy to accomplish. And there you have it, everyday phrases with some pretty wild backstories.
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1: Somewhere in New Jersey, there's this guy named Dave who has this giant 60s record collection and this pirate radio station in his attic with a transmitter he built from the Allied catalog. 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

0: True Lost 45 by Art Guy and the Valiant Record Label. Where you gonna go? Well, I know. Only one place to discover those records that fell through the cracks. That's right here. 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
3: 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A little girl I should have loved.

The Racist just got to dig that record there. The Perfections on the Drumhead record label. Smokey Robinson wrote the song. Of course, it was a hit for the Temptations. Yes, the Temptations had a hit with that song called Since I Lost My Baby. And speaking of the Temptations, here on Relics and Rarities, one of my favorites out of the Motown vaults. Yes, indeed. You're My Everything. Day the Rave broadcasting from the No Static.

0: 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I don't want you to see Dave the Rave trying to sing off his head to that particular song. Temptations, You're My Everything.
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0: haunting rendition of the Jagger Richard tune, Painted Black. That's something that we found in the 60s, covering Jagger Richards, of course, with the Rolling Stones.
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2: Good morning. It's 7 minutes after 10 o'clock. Solid gold giveaway time. Bill Winters, I'm going to do that thing, too. I've got an ounce of gold right here. Right here in my hand. Going to give away, and I might do it this hour. Since you entry in, listen up. Might be called.

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0: 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It's 10:20, solid gold giveaway time. 22 degrees currently in New York City. Got mostly sunny weather today, high in the mid-30s. It'll be clearing kind of cold again tonight, low in the mid-20s. Increasing cloudiness, not as cold on Saturday. With a high, how are you? In the upper 30s, 22 again. Here comes that boogie, Reggie Moore.

0: 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The Impressions coming up.
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14: Carl Day and Castle, 1 mile past Montrose at Crystal Lake Park tonight. And that's 8:30 until 11:30 with Hobson's Choice. Joe Cunningham at Boston Mills Ski Area, Riveroo Road in Peninsula. 8:30 until midnight with the Sugar and Spice, a teen dance. 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It's air conditioned, 9 till midnight with the Society. And Bobby Harper at the Velvet Rail Bowler on Copley Road in Akron, 8:30 till 11:30. 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
14: The convention does this week's WHLO pick it. Hey there, little Miss Mary. Don't be contrary. I only want to kiss you one time.
17: Do you have sufficient data now to answer my questions?
18: My segments are complete. Ask your question.
17: Where is the wire on which the people of Earth are electronically transcribed?
18: 70 million Earthmen. All of them went onto the wire. And the wire went into you. They programmed you to think you were a human with a surgically attached computer for a hand. But you are a robot, Trent. You are the guardian of the human race.
19: Like the eternal man of Babylonian legend, like Gilgamesh,
12: 1,000 plus 200 years stretches before Trent. Without love, without friendship, alone, neither man nor machine, waiting. Waiting for the day he will be called to free the humans who gave him mobility. Movement, but not life.
19: The fortune they know.

0: I'm gonna do it for the old shotgun. Oh, I'm just going crazy with that. Dave Conley is next with a name and claim of the weekend to continue all weekend long, of course. And don't forget about that double cash jackpot. I'll catch you later on. Don't forget, I'll be at SeaWorld doing my show live coming up this Sunday. And then tonight I'm gonna be at the Voyager. I'll see you around.
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4: Good evening. 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We're going to have a good time tonight. We've got a peachy scene, a fine, fancy movie. You're going to like it. It's called Hypnotic Eye. Or is it Hypnotic Me? Or us? Or we? 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
6: Via satellite from Hollywood on the Global Satellite Network, it's Reelin' in the Years, brought to you in part by Three Musketeers Bar for guys that are big on chocolate. Now, if you're into a little taste of the 60s, stick around for the next 3 hours and I'll whet your appetite with some vintage songs and current comments from this week's special guests, Eric Burden, Dean Torrance of Jan and Dean, Donovan, lyricist Bernie Taupin, and former Beatles press agent Derek Taylor, who will take us back to the worldwide premiere of All You Need Is Love. We'll fill in the spaces with some street talk, items from the date book, a psychedelic radio commercial, a dirty film clip, and then we'll stretch out with another classic on our Reelin' in the Years salute to the long ones. How are you doing? I'm George Taylor Morris. Why not just kick back here, let your mind play with itself for a while, and we'll go Reelin' in the Years.

0: The title track from the soundtrack album released this weekend in 1964, A Hard Day's Night. That was a line that Ringo came up with. Before the Beatles, we heard The Association, and we started reeling in the years with one of Neil Young's contributions to the Buffalo Springfield Again album, Mr. Soul, which, according to the liner notes, was dedicated to the ladies of the Whiskey A Go-Go and the women of Hollywood. Obviously, Neil figured out they were different somehow. Next, we'll get an interesting insight into the breakup of the Animals from Eric Burdon. Plus, we've got some Stones and Turtles as we continue reeling in the years on the Global Satellite Network. Rocking coast to coast via satellite, I'm George Taylor Morris, and Eric Burdon is reeling in the years with us this weekend. You know, Eric's always an interesting guy to talk with because he has so much of that 60s fire in his soul, even in the 80s. And although he spends some time on this subject in his new autobiography, Eric tells the story better one-on-one when he talks about why the original Animals broke up after being in the limelight for only a year.
1: There are many, there's many reasons, but the reason why the group started to disintegrate is that it was like a fragmentation grenade, you know? They were designed to explode, and it was just a matter of time which one would go off next. That's why the admiration that I have for the Rolling Stones is not for the music, although I like some of it. But that's not the reason why I admire Mick. The reason why I admire Mick is because he was able to get that together and say, listen, we're on a good thing here, man. We might hate each other's guts, but let's stay together and play together and we'll make fortunes. And he did what none of the other bands achieved. You know, I knew the Beatles were just going to go up the first given opportunity. And it was the same with the Animals.

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1: And this is Howard Kalin. And together,
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0: And we're reeling.

Reeling in the Turtles from the summer of 65, their very first hit, It Ain't Me, Babe. At the top, it was some autobiographical Animals with It's My Life, and the Stones did 19th Nervous Breakdown. Drummer Charlie Watts was asked the other day whether the Stones would ever play again as a band, being there's all these rumors of a breakup. And typical of Charlie, he said he wouldn't be surprised if they were working together again next year. Then again, he wouldn't be surprised if they weren't. Sounds to me like if he loses that job, he could always get work in politics. Still to come, rock and roll stories from Dean Torrance and Donovan. But next, we'll dig into some Derek and the Dominoes and hear this week's Street Talk as we keep reeling in the years on the Global Satellite Network. Hope you're having a great weekend. Glad to have you along, reeling in the years with us. In Hollywood, I'm George Taylor Morris. Here's another one of those classic albums a lot of folks are rediscovering on compact disc. Actually, it's not a bad investment if your original copy is as beat up as mine is, because I think you'll agree this one was meant to be played until you could hear the grooves on the other side. From Layla and Other Assorted Love Songs, here's Derek and the Dominoes.

0: Monkees from 1967, She, and from Derek and the Dominoes, that amazing call and response guitar battle between Eric Clapton and Duane Allman on Why Does Love Got to Be So Sad? Good music, terrible English. And then there's this happy occasion. Gloria Steinem and her staff are celebrating the 15th anniversary this week of the debut of Ms. Magazine, which was the first national publication to focus entirely on feminist issues and the changing role of women in American society. The question is, have things really changed all that much for women since the 60s? Well, that's what we wanted to find out from some of you on this week's Reelin' in the Years Street Talk.
1: Well, I think kids today have a much more free life than I did. Even when I was in college, the girls had curfew and the boys didn't. By the time I graduated, they had changed all those rules and they had co-ed dorms.
2: Today, everything has changed. The roles has changed. But the guys that grew up in that period, a lot of them, like myself, still have those double standards.
3: I would probably say that as in the maybe 20 years, as things have come full circle, it's funny how the more things change, the more they remain the same.
4: One of the things that I notice is that I think the women growing up now have more role models to follow. I think the choices are just much more broad.
5: In the 60s, it was, you know, the whole free love attitude was burgeoning, and I don't think it had anything to do with the women's movement per se. It was just kind of a way of thinking. But now, the women's movement has made women a lot more equal in terms of the way you look at sex.
6: It was obvious to me growing up that I could not have it all. That was my feeling. I had to choose either career or family. And there was tremendous turmoil and tension inside me until I came to terms with the fact that you could have some of most of it. And if you could accept that premise, then you could basically attain happiness.

0: The Carole King, Jerry Goffin classic that made it into the top 10 in 1967 by Aretha Franklin, You Make Me Feel Like a Natural Woman. Jan and Dean, the Doobie Brothers, and a timeless summer song are just ahead of us as we continue reeling in the years. Bringing the 60s and 80s together, I'm George Taylor Morris, and we're reeling in the years. I know we're on the radio, but let's talk about TV commercials for a minute. Lots of them are now using 60s music to sell their message. Nobody But Me by The Human Being seems to be a favorite. It's on everything from wine cooler to copier ads. Nike, of course, is using Revolution by The Beatles. The Rascals' Good Lovin' is in the Dr. Pepper campaign this summer. They even changed the Champs tequila into tequita, and the list goes on and on. Now, let's jump back a few years to 1964 for a TV commercial and a song that should have been packaged together but weren't. Dean Torrance remembers it well because it was the TV commercial that inspired one of Jan and Dean's biggest hits, The Little Old Lady from Pasadena.
1: I think what really motivated us to actually write about it was seeing a character on TV who was a real little old lady driving a race car. Now, we thought that it was a national commercial because it was so good. So that, along with, you know, maybe a tune that we could write with that exposure already being in television, naturally would be a hit. We later found out that it was only a local Southern California commercial, and that nobody outside of Southern California ever saw it. And as soon as they found out we wrote a song about it, they pulled the commercial. In those days, people over 30 or 40 that were in corporations didn't want to be associated with rock and roll. Now, tell me about whether they would do that nowadays in the 80s.

0: A sultry summer classic from the San Francisco group called It's a Beautiful Day, the song Hot Summer Day from their 1969 debut album. Before that, we heard the Doobs' Long Train Runnin', and we started with Jan and Dean. When we come back, Donovan tells us about his place in rock and roll. Plus, we'll hear some Creedence and Crosby, Stills and Nash. 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
6: Did you see Quadrophenia, man?
5: No, I haven't.
6: Oh, you should, man. It's really good. It's got all this Who music in it, man. Really good.
5: Yeah, okay. Well, you have a question here?
6: Right. Well, it's about the mods, you know. They're like early hippies in England, but they're not hippies. They ride around on mopeds, you know. And
5: you want to get to the point, please.
6: Yeah. Well, the mods are like always taking these pills. They're called blues, man. Mm-hmm. I've never heard of blues, man. Like, what are these blues?
5: Blue is not really a good drug color. I suggest try reds instead. Okay, rock and roll doctor, you're on the air.
7: Yes, my sister and I are going to the new Christy Minstrel show at the Playhouse tonight, and I was wondering what I should take.
5: A good book. Okay, rock and roll doctor, you're on the air.
8: Yeah, hello?
5: Yeah. Turn your radio down, please. 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
8: down. Yeah.
5: Right, okay.
9: And every guy in this room knows the Ah-Way rule. The Ah-Way rule, if you're a thin Ah-Way, like between these chairs, or you're on a plane or a train, and you're walking up the Ah-Way, and you see another guy walking towards you, and you have to pass this guy, what do you do? What do you do? You turn away, right? Right? It's the ass-to-ass pass, right? Every guy knows this. You know, I turn this way. He turns this way. So when we pass each other, we pass ass-to-ass. But every once in a while, you get that one fucker, right? You guys know what I'm talking about. You see him coming. He acknowledged you with like a head nod. And what does he do? He gives you dick to ass. And it is the worst feeling in this world, isn't it, guys? When you're standing there helpless, and you realize that he's not turning the right way, and you start getting those butterflies in your stomach, because you know at any second you're going to feel balls brush against your ass, but you just want to grab and be like, you know, I'm fucking wrong.
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15: Oh, John Yoko. Lennon did a lot of traveling. 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
15: Yeah.
12: God, why would he?
15: It's a conspiracy. Just to say...
12: Because it was in the middle of the night.
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15: Okay, I've had my penicillin.
12: Well, since we're going to be swearing, we might as well do it in style. Let's learn a little bit about the English language, shall we now?
17: Perhaps one of the most interesting words in the English language today is the word fuck.
8: Out of all of the English words that begin with the letter F, fuck is the only word that is referred to
15: this
8: as the F word.
15: Ian, what's going on?
14: Oh, man.
15: Talk to me about the atmosphere at Applebee's. Talk to me.
14: Let me tell you.
15: So what happened? Did you go to dinner?
14: Kibbles and bits. Oh, riblets. That's the name of those freaking things. Riblets. Oh, God, do not. Anybody out in the WNFR listening audience, do not. Do not get riblets, no matter what you do. Never get riblets. Those are the nastiest things. Crasher was eating one, and he says, it's a spine of a Taliban. It did. It looked like miniature Taliban children they just sent right over there and fried them up.
15: Anthrax on top?
14: I would have been glad to have anthrax on top.
15: Wow.
14: That would have been the special sauce that I didn't get. And that's what I got to say about that at 2:35 in the morning. Well, what can I tell you? We're here with the S&M man in the studio. The Nomad was here in the studio. I just couldn't take it.
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16: 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Where the music is gonna stop. Ooh, that feels good. Goose me again. U100, well, it's been fun. That is it for your chucker. In the words of that famous man, Robbie Baby, see y'all later. Bye.
17: 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All right, Greg. All right, Elton John. All right, Daniel. 36 MIQ. Lee Sims and Rock and Roll News. Sensitive lyrics from Bernie Taupin. Sensitive interpretation from Elton John. That's Daniel. 10:51, y'all. Al Green. Yourself.

0: I'll dream mournful pleas for his lady to make him happy. Happiness must come from the inside, folks. It is not attained by any kind of outside stimuli. Believe me, because I know what I'm talking about. If you are not happy in your head, then you cannot be happy, period.
1: 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You're on Hits Now.
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4: 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If you're just joining us, you're late. About an hour and 10 minutes late. It's 4:11, a Selden show for a Tuesday afternoon anyway. Thanks for joining us.
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6: 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Traffic picking up, the afternoon traffic. 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

0: Qcash Dog Jackpot could be yours. 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WHBQ. 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
1: At Memphis International, cloudy, 77 degrees. Knoxville, Tennessee, fog, 67 degrees. In downtown Memphis, cloudy skies, 76 degrees. With portions recorded, it's 9 o'clock.
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0: 2 minutes after 9 o'clock, cloudy 77, a good day, get out and enjoy it before it rains. Daniel Boone and a beautiful Sunday, maybe.
3: Sunday!
4: I don't understand it. 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I mean, you see me coming your way, and I guarantee you, this is what I'll be saying. Zippity-doo-dad, zippity-ay. 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
1: Mr. Gonads on my shoulder. 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
8: 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We start off with Aliota Haynes and Jeremiah. 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

Aretha Franklin daydreaming. A documentary called Genius Aretha will be out later this year. Her family's already protesting it. Her grandchildren are saying they don't like the way Grandma was portrayed. I'm Bart Shore. It's the Time Warp Radio Show. And

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1: Hey, Bart. It's Mark from Sunset, Arizona. About Haha Said the Clown by Manfred Mann. 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
0: Mark, thank you so much for your call. A little bit hard to understand what you were saying, but I figured it out. Haha Said the Clown, Manfred Mann.

0: Going Back with the Birds, part of a Daily Double, along with Mr. Spaceman. Going Back was the song that got David Crosby to quit the Birds. He didn't like the direction they were going in, thought that song was way too pop. That was a Carole King, Jerry Goffin song, by the way. 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
1: 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And I'm wondering if you would play on your Time Warp Radio Show a great hit from the early 60s. It's by Burt Kempert. The song is called A Swinging Safari. And what most people today don't know is, back in the black and white television era, this song was the original TV game show theme to Match Game with host Gene Rayburn. Thank you, Bart. I love your weekly show. I never miss it.
0: Thank you for your kind words. 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

0: The Kinks, Victoria, and I dedicate that to my wife because that's her name. 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
1: Born in Roanoke Rapids, North Carolina, Chet Ivey served in the U.S. Army for a number of years before beginning his music career in the late 50s. While his singles garnered very little attention on a national level, he did manage to release this soulful nugget in 1970 on the Tangerine Records label. Here's Chet Poison Ivy and his Fabulous Avengers, arranged by Ernie Hayes. Here's Shake a Poo Poo.

a fun little record that is. Chet, Poison Ivy, and Shake a Poo Poo. Thank you to Jan Schimmick for bringing that up to the front turntable today. Can only imagine what that means. This is Bart Shore. This is Time Warp Radio with a guest.

0: Burton Cummings and the Guess Who from 1969, and She's Come Undone. 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
1: Help is the new Beatles movie. 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It's in color. It's a United Artists release. It's got spine-tickling adventure, side-tingling laughter, and a Beatles' eye view of this much too serious world. So be the first adult in your group to seek help from the Beatles. Then, recommend to the kids.
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Arthur Alexander, it's Soldier of Love, a song the Beatles would cover when they were first getting started. And we also heard You Like Me Too Much from the motion picture soundtrack to help with the Beatles on the Time Warp Radio Show. It's Bart Shore. 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We're going back to the week of February 12th, 1966. Here's what was top.

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0: 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I hope you'll share this program with your friends and spread the word about Time Warp Radio. 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

0: It is so nice to be in Utah, actually, and it's even nicer they dropped the charges and let me come back to your fine state. So it's always a good thing. About 8 or 9 years ago, my wife and I picked up my oldest boy at the Fort Campbell. He did 6 years. He served 6 years with the 101st Airborne, and thank you. So we pick him up, and we're driving back. We live in Nashville. It's about an hour and a half drive, so we're driving back, and I ask my son, now that you're out of the military, you've had 6 years to think about it, what are your plans? And he said, well, I was kind of hoping I could move back home while I reacclimate to civilian life. I said, so you haven't thought about it, have you? He said, no. I said, all right, well, you've earned it. Take all the time you need. 19 months into the acclimating process, my wife grabs me in the hall one afternoon. How long does it take to acclimate? I said, I don't know, I never had to. Go downstairs and talk to that boy. So I went downstairs, I politely asked my 26-year-old son, pause your video game, I need your full attention on this one. Mom and I were a little curious. Did the Army teach you a skill, something you can use to get employment and move out? I want you to understand something, young man. Your mother and I want grandchildren. We've earned grandchildren. And we worship a God of miracles. We believe out of 3 billion women on this planet, God has chosen one of those women for you to breed with. We just don't think she's going to fall through our vent and land in your lap down here in the basement. So did you learn anything? He thought about it. He said, you know, I could kill you 6 ways with a popsicle stick. All right. You enjoyed that video game, my man. And let Mom and I know when you're done doing that acclimating thing. So I run upstairs and Tammy says to me, what'd he say? He said, get rid of the fudgesicles because he's going on a diet. That's what he said. Yeah.
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2: Hello again, I'm Trip Rodgers, and this is the Music Yearbook. 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At number 30, Can't Help Falling in Love by UB40. Number 29, I'd Really Love to See You Tonight by England Ann and John Ford Coley. Number 28, I Want to Know What Love Is by Foreigner. What's Love Got to Do with It? Tina Turner's at number 27. Number 26, The Fab Four, and She Loves You. Number 25, Diana and the Supremes with Love Child. Number 24, Love is Thicker Than Water by Andy Gibb. Number 23, I Think I Love You by the Partridge Family. Ohio Players at number 22 with Love Roller Coaster. I Want to Dance with Somebody Who Loves Me, Whitney Houston at number 21. Number 20, Love Will Keep Us Together by The Captain and Tennille. Number 19, Roses Are Red, My Love by Bobby Vinton. Number 18, To Sir With Love by Lulu. Number 17, Vision of Love by Mariah Carey. Number 16, It Must Have Been Love by Roxette. Now we continue with part two of our all-time top love songs according to Billboard magazine.

One of the top female recording artists of the rock era, Barbara Streisand at number 14 with Woman in Love, a song she did with Barry Gibb, and Barry produced her album Guilty. I'm Trip Rogers. You're listening to the top love songs. This is part two of a two-part special on the Music Yearbook. And we're up to the only instrumental on our countdown. Paul Mariotte and his orchestra hit the top of the chart in 1968 with Love is Blue.

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I'm Trip Rogers. As we count down the top love songs, this is the oldest song on our countdown from 1958, Phil Spector, The Teddy Bears, To Know Him Is To Love Him.

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According to Billboard magazine, it was the first number one song for this English group, Queen, Crazy Little Thing Called Love.

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And we enter the top 10 with a 1996 hit from Celine Dion from the movie Up Close and Personal, Because You Loved Me. For all

On the Music Yearbook, it seems every year we're doing some sort of love songs countdown, and this year, no exception. This is part two of our top love songs of all time countdown from Billboard magazine. And this is the only artist who has two songs in the top 10, Paul McCartney and Wings and My Love.

0: We heard Sir Paul back at number 26 with the Beatles and She Loves You. At number 9, it's My Love, Paul McCartney and Wings.
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Discovered by Earth, Wind & Fire founder Maurice White, he produced their big hit from 1977, The Emotions and Best of My Love on the Music Yearbook. Now we're counting down 30 songs. Of those 30 songs, 28 hit number one, including this one in 1982 for Joan Jett and the Blackhearts.

On the Music Yearbook, Whitney Houston with one of six movie songs on our Top 30 Countdown. I'm Chirp Rogers, and we are up to the only artist with three songs on the countdown. Now, I mentioned before the Beatles at number 26 and Wings at number 9 for Sir Paul McCartney. This was the answer to former bandmate John Lennon's comments about his songs being silly. It hit number 1 in 1976.

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I'm Trip Rogers, continuing our countdown of the top love songs of all time at number 3 from Saturday Night.

It's somewhat ironic. Motown Records was not known for love songs, but the top two love songs on our countdown were put out by Motown Records. At number one, the pairing of two Motown superstars. Now, they first were member of successful groups, then went solo. This song spent 9 weeks at number one. The title? From the movie, which starred Brooke Shields, Diana Ross, and Lionel Richie. And

0: Diana Ross is on our countdown twice. She was with the Supremes at number 25, and she is at number one with Lionel Richie and Endless Love. And that wraps up this edition of the Music Yearbook for February 2025. 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

0: Northside Stadium games are now available at the Northside Independent School District office and at each school. Get yours now while they last. Sound like they're about to run out. Only have 200,000 left, friends. That is the third most popular record in San Antonio. It sticks. Everybody plays the fool sometime. Yes, they do. The main ingredient. Some folks just kind of walk around making a profession out of it. Yeah, they do. And some of them do a good job, too. Yeah. 71 and cloudy on Saturday morning. Looking for the middle 80s, got a 30% chance of rain and thunder showers. Boom, booms. Sometime this afternoon. It's too late to turn back to now. It's 8:51 is what time it is. Your tell a friend time on Rick's Saturday Morning Show.
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4: Non-stop hits and a lot of calls from the Northeast. Loving Corona. Here you go, number 13.

0: from Rio de Janeiro, Brazil, whose gorgeous harbor is one of the seven natural wonders of the world, Olga de la Sousa, on vocals for Corona. This week they jump ahead two more to number 13 on the countdown as they close in on the top 10, Rhythm of the Night. Well, why did Janet Jackson risk her health just to go to dinner? The story on that coming up next. Plus, let's reunite some people, though, if you want to. We got a couple of friends who haven't seen each other or even spoken in years. 1-800-COLLECT is the number to call to save money because this show has no budget. So hello in Northern California. Is this Sylvia?
1: Yeah.
0: Hi, Sylvia. It's Rick Dees right here counting down the hits.
1: Well, hi, Rick. How are you?
0: Well, I'm fine. Welcome to this little thing we've got where you get in touch with somebody you haven't talked to for ages for some reason. Now, who's your friend?
1: Let's try my friend Whitney.
0: Well, get into a little bit. Where are you now?
1: I am in Monterey.
0: Monterey, California.
1: Yeah.
0: You want to talk to Whitney? What's your last name?
1: Whitney Hunter. She's up in Seattle, Washington.
0: Now, if she will accept the call, you will each win a $100 bill.
1: Oh, gosh, I hope she does.
0: So that's the object of the challenge right here.
1: Okay.
0: You're breathing through your nostrils so much I can barely stand it.
1: I'll stop breathing.
0: Okay, good. Whitney Hunter gets the call. Here you go.
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3: I'll accept the charges.
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3: Yeah.
1: Yay.
0: After all these years.
3: Whitney.
1: Sylvia. How are you?
3: I'm fine.
1: Good.
0: Whitney?
3: Yes.
0: I'm your long-distance operator, Rick Dees, hanging up.
3: Okay.
0: You girls haven't talked in some time.
3: No, we haven't.
0: Hey, Whitney, the deal was if you accepted the call, collect, you both win $100.
3: Oh, my God. Thanks for accepting, Whitney.
1: You're welcome.
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0: Listen to them.
1: Whitney, how are you doing?
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4: The weekly top 40. Rick Dees and the weekly top 40. Yeah.
0: All right. Just as we get back to the hits on the countdown, why did Janet Jackson ignore her doctor's orders, risking permanent damage to her health, and go to dinner?
5: I don't know.
0: Well, I do. Despite a respiratory infection and bronchitis, Janet insisted on attending the annual Congress of Racial Equality dinner in New York City 2 weeks ago. And the reason? She was the recipient of the Dr. Martin Luther King Achievement Award. And it was so important that Janet said, I'll die rather than miss this event. And she's dead today. I'm sorry. No, of course she's not. No. She's doing fabulously with her award under her arm. Janet Jackson at number 12.
6: You want this?

Janet Jackson, and I know you want this. Down two to number 12 on the countdown. She kicks off the next leg of her tour on February 6th in Brisbane, Australia. Rick Dees, one away from the top 10 at number 11. A song dedicated to the class of 1995 at Duran Aliyah High School in Saudi Arabia. It's a special fax request from Nadia in Saudi Arabia. She calls herself the Deadly Flea. I'll have to find out why from her classmates. Here's Desiree for you. You gotta be.

Desiree. In fact, Desiree Weeks, if you'd like to know her last name. 25 years here on planet Earth from London. Following in the tradition of Cher, Madonna, and Aaliyah, she dropped her last name and uses only her first professionally. Up one from last week to number 11 on the countdown, You Gotta Be. Well, right now, let's investigate together some other musical arenas around the world this weekend. At number one in rock, Van Halen. Don't Tell Me What Love Can Do. That's Van Halen. In country, number one belongs to Alan Jackson.

Oh, this is so much fun. The top 10 on the countdown. Thank you to the music computer at Radio and Records Magazine and the world's best radio stations like Big Radio out of Lund, Sweden, Cleveland's Q104, and CHIQ all over Winnipeg this weekend. It's great to be here. Number 10, Jade.

0: Don't Walk Away. And I just found out they're going to be here on the Countdown live in the next couple of weeks.
1: Nice.
0: Jade Invading is here with their hits, up 3 to number 10 with Every Day of the Week. Here's number 9, that hot-steppin' Ainie Kamosi.

From St. Mary Man, Jamaica, currently living in Kingston. He's Aini Kamozi, down one to number nine this week. Here comes that hot stepper. He told us that even though he talks about murderers in that song, it's actually anti-crime, and he wants you to know that about the hot stepper. Rick Dees and a musician who left his home in Gainesville, Florida at 17 to become lead singer for a band called Mud Crutch. Well, Mud Crutch is no longer, but Tom Petty certainly is at number eight. You don't know how it

multi-talented and multi-unusual, too. Up one to number eight, You Don't Know How It Feels. In addition to vocals, Tom plays acoustic and electric guitar, somebody wanted to know. And he also plays organ and harmonica on this one. Here you go. Congratulations to Melissa Etheridge from the countdown this weekend. This coming Friday, she makes her motion picture debut, her soundtrack debut, that is, along with Bonnie Raitt and Sheryl Crow, Annie Lennox, and The Pretenders. Melissa can be heard on the soundtrack of Boys on the Side, starring Whoopi Goldberg, Drew Barrymore, and Mary Louise Parker. If you'd like a sneak preview, the soundtrack album has already been released. And here she is at number seven, Melissa Etheridge. I'm the only one.

She was known to her classmates in Leavenworth, Kansas High School as Missy. On the countdown this week, Missy Etheridge drops one to number 7 with I'm the Only One, Rick Dees, and Nothing But Hits. And at number 6, here's the band who just appeared with Sheryl Crow on the premiere episode of a concert series on TBS, the cable network, filmed, by the way, at LA's House of Blues, Hootie and the Blowfish, Hold My Hand.

0: Blowfish.
1: Stop laughing. I told you, stop laughing at them. Up one, number six, they are legit and hot on the countdown with Hold My Hand. You know, whenever the Blowfish perform in the San Francisco Bay Area, they get passes to the world-famous Pebble Beach Golf Course. This is something written in their contract. Ah, yes, my type of guys. And a happy new year this weekend.
2: You are so stupid.
1: Wait a minute, it's the Chinese New Year. This Tuesday begins the year 4693. According to the traditional Chinese calendar, it's the year of the pig.
3: Hello, Rick.
1: Hello, Lena, how are you?
3: Hello, Rick.
1: That is our receptionist and, of course, request line operator, Lena Wayback from the Weekly Top 40. Thank you, Lena. Thank you for being here. Sure, you can go get some. Go eat whatever you want. It's right over there. Back to the countdown, number five, 4 p.m., and Sukiyaki. She's hungry again.

0: Sukiyaki.
1: 4 p.m., 3 weeks at number 5 on the countdown, and the excitement is building on the way toward number 1, with a video for this song filmed on location in Spain, and Madonna wants it known that despite the bullfighting scenes, the bulls were not harmed in any way. They were just embarrassed in front of all the camera people. At number 4, here's Take a Bow.

0: Oh, that is huge. In fact, our weekly top 40 prognosticators are predicting number one without question. Madonna and Babyface work together on this one, Take a Bow. 2 weeks at number four, and I found out that Madonna and Babyface will perform that song live on the American Music Awards. Top three songs coming up next.
1: Rick D's in the weekly top 40.
0: Okay, before we get to the top three this week, this story of the stupid. In Pittsville, Massachusetts, the local school board announced that students could fulfill their physical education requirements by reading pamphlets about exercise.
2: 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Total Chaos Radio.
3: For some reason, Duran Duran was back at the end of 2004 and recording for Epic Records. And what you're going to hear now, a single that was released in December 2004, What Happens Tomorrow, from Duran Duran, Uncrapped from the Past.

0: Duran Duran, this is how we're going to do it. You better get used to the short attention span theater that we're going to be portraying here tonight from December 2004. What Happens Tomorrow? A single released to radio for Duran Duran. They started recording back in 1981. 23 years later, who'd have thunk? And now, I did play this at the end of the year last year, or maybe at the very beginning of 2005. Kenny G teamed up with Earth, Wind, and Fire. Why? Have the foggiest idea, but this single was released last week in December 2004, and it's a remake of Outkast's The Way You Move on Crap from the Past.
1: Kenny G, say it like this.

A soulful stylings of Kenny G featuring Earth, Wind & Fire in the background. And actually, Earth, Wind & Fire making a couple of appearances throughout the year 2005, released their own album halfway through the year on Sanctuary Records. Sanctuary Records, best known for releasing stuff from artists who you thought stopped recording a long time ago. And we're going to be hearing a whole lot of them tonight. Earth, Wind & Fire from July 2005. This is Pure Gold on Crap from the Past.

Earth, Wind & Fire from July 2005, and a song called Pure Gold. So much Earth, Wind & Fire. Those guys always seem to make the comeback, and it always does okay. Their first comeback came as early as 1983. Let's Groove was a hit in 1981, and that was the end for a while. Fall in Love With Me, a small single in 1983, and over the years, they've kept coming back. A song called Sunday Morning was a pretty good record around 1993-94, and multiple appearances throughout 2005, appearing on a lot of other people's records, including this one. Peter Cetera had left the band Chicago, but that didn't stop Philip Bailey from sitting in with Chicago for a very strange remake of If You Leave Me Now, released February 2005. This is 2005, the year in review on Pat from the Past.

That's before this gets any deeper. Chicago featuring Philip Bailey, If You Leave Me Now, live 2004. Hi, if you're just tuning in, I'm Ron Boogie Monster Gerber, and we're kind of playing short attention span theater tonight on Crap from the Past. It's 2005, the year in review. I've been doing this every year for years on end, where I just plow through as many records as I can that came out in the aforementioned year. No good reason. This year, not a very good year in the pop music. But a whole lot of comebacks, and that's, well, a whole lot of comebacks by artists you didn't think were still recording. Let's say, for example, Barry Manilow, who released this particular single in January 2005. This is Sweet Heaven, I'm in Love Again. That's right, Barry Manilow in 2005 on Crap from the Past.

again. And that'll do it for Sweet Heaven, I'm in Love Again. It's 1976 all over again with Barry Manilow. 30 years really hasn't aged much. Except for this other single he released at the very end of 2004, which is all the more baffling to me because he's... I guess he's trying to get hip with that modern sound of today. Because there's really no other way to explain Copacabana 2005, which came out in December 2004. It's 2005, the year in review, and this is in fact Barry Manilow on Trapped from the Past.

0: His name was Weevil.
1: Weird?
2: Yes. Absolutely. Manilow. Well, there's only one Manilow, and that's him. From December 2004, Copacabana 2005. Hi, I'm Ron Boogie Monster Gerber. Welcome to Crap from the Past's 2005, the year in review. And what do you know? Another album on Sanctuary, this one released by Crosby and Nash. Yet another permutation of the Crosby, Stills, Nash, and Young people who like recording together just for the heck of it. David Crosby, Graham Nash, I don't know. Very odd. They released a nice mellow song in January 2005. This is Lay Me Down from Crosby, Nash on Crap from the Past.

0: away.
1: Pleasant enough. I confess I was never a big fan of Crosby, Stills, Nash, or Young. In various permutations. Not a big folky myself, but Crosby and Nash there from January 2005.
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5: This is called Sames and Opposites. In life, there are many things. Some of them are the same, and some are opposites. About some of these things, I do sing. A cactus is the opposite of a chair. In my house, you can sit anywhere but there.

0: ex-girlfriend is the same as an okay movie. I liked it at the time, but I don't want to see it again. These are sames and opposites, my friends, which I have determined so far.
1: Okay, thanks a lot for calling.
2: Yeah.
1: Bye-bye. Good morning, you're on the air.
2: Okay, what I really wanted to talk about was the guy from Rookie's Honda who's shacking up with my wife.
1: You do, huh? What do you mean by that? Oh, I see. I see what you mean. I can't let you continue, no. I just hit the panic button. And I've been forced to take your silver throat off of my show. I really am sorry, you see. I can't do a thing about it. No, the panic button cut your water off, man. So glad I got a panic button. Ashton. Ashton Garner and Dyke at a Bob Alexander Show. Resurrection Shuffle, WCUE. How you doing? It's 8:44 with a Maverick time, and I feel good. Thursday morning.
3: 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We're slipping our boots on this weekend for the Rodeo Carnival weekend. I've got my boots on. In fact, that's all I've got on. I got my boots and underwear. That's it. Sexy sight.
4: Hello, what caller am I?
3: You are caller 9.
4: All right.
3: Who is this?
4: David.
3: David, you're going to the rodeo.
4: All right.
3: Give me a big yee-haw.
4: Yeah.
3: No, that wasn't a yee-haw.
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5: long. KHFI. It feels good doing stand-up again. I took a year off from stand-up. Not that I don't like stand-up as much as I just don't like microphones. I'm sick of talking in them. I mean, I used to work at Burger King for 6 years. I didn't work the mic, I worked the grill. A guy named Steve used to work the mic, and I thought he was just a pain in my ass. He used to, every time someone ordered something, "Hi, how are you? Could I have a Whopper with cheese?" "Sure." "A Whopper with cheese?" "You son of a bitch, I'm right behind you. Just turn around and ask me for a Whopper." You know, Canada's nice. This is kind of like a kinder and gentler America, in a way. Even like the police are nicer. I'm not gonna say they're nice, I don't know. But they just smile at least, you know? I've been to jail before, twice, not as a prisoner. One time was from childhood. I was suspended from school 23 times during February. I wasn't bad, though. I was just mischievous. Like, I hold all my teachers' home phone numbers. At the time, I thought it was funny. I was calling in death threats. I know that's bad, man. You know, my English teacher, Mr. Johnson, I called him up. He was all nice on the phone.
6: "Hello? Johnson residence. Is this Mr. Johnson?" "Yes, it is, and who might this be?" "You're a dead man, Johnson." "Who is this? Shut up, punk! You're gonna die. Unless you change Dave Chappelle's grades."
5: I don't know how he caught me. After that, they put me in a program called Scared Straight. Have you ever heard of this? This is where they put bad kids like me in prison. And the prisoners yell at us, they tell us scary stories. You know, they try to scare us into being good. And the other kids were scared. But I was not scared. I was just heckling the guy. "Hey, shut up, you convict. Like, I'm going to take advice from you. You look like a person that made all the right choices in life. Wrap this up. I got to be out of here by 3. What time you leaving?" This guy. The other time I went to jail was, had nothing to do with me, really. I was just bailing a friend of mine out of jail, which is probably no big deal to you, but if you're a black dude, you know, you gotta walk right into the belly of the beast. You don't wanna black dude wants to go to jail. I was scared. I had to look non-threatening. Hey, how are you? I'm here to bail out a friend of mine.
6: Oh, okay. While you're here, you do fit a description. If you'll just walk this way, we can...
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0: 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Latest song from Robbie Williams. Song's called Angels. It's part of a more music hour. I'm John Marchino with The Cutting Crew. Here's Dying in Your Arms tonight on 96.5 WKDD.
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0: 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It's part of the More Music Hour. I'm John Marchino. Coming up, going to have some information on how you can get your tickets for the big Halloween disco ball coming up October 29th. You want to stick around for that. Here's Steve Perry. 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
1: So at 9:44 on the Ron Ross Morning Program, Cowsill Solid Gold, the rain, the park, and a few other things like fog in Des Moines this morning. It's 57 and foggy right now as we congratulate Sue Burns of 9 23rd Street in West Des Moines. 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
1: 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Rick Nelson and the Stone Canyon Band. I just can't seem to please everyone anymore, Doctor. Do you have any suggestions?
3: Give up.
1: Oh, I suppose I could do that. Ron Ross, alive and well and rockin'. Hey, your Saturday's looking pretty good. I'm seeing sunshine and blue skies, and I'm not even looking out a window. Right now, we've got clear skies and 57 degrees, heading for a high of about 80 this morning. So stand by for Three Dog Night.
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2: Now, I have to go back to work on my State of the Union speech. And I worked on it till pretty late last night. But I want to say one thing to the American people. I want you to listen to me. I'm going to say this again. I did not have sexual relations with that woman, Miss Lewinsky. I never told anybody to lie, not a single time, never. These allegations are false, and I need to go back to work for the American people. Thank you.
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1: American Gold. My pappy said, son, you're going to drive me to drinking if you don't stop driving that hot rod Lincoln. Have you heard the story of the hot rod race with the Fords and Lincolns was setting the pace? That story is true, I'm here to say I was driving that Model A. It's got a Lincoln

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All of a sudden, in the wink of an eye, a Cadillac sedan passed us by and said, "Boys, it's a mark for me." By then, the taillight was all you could see.

0: happy to throw my bail. And he said, son, you're gonna drive me to drinking if you don't stop driving that hot rod Lincoln.
1: We're back with hour two of tonight's Classic Countdown show. That's Commander Cody in the number 14 spot from the spring of 1972 when Congress approved the Equal Rights Amendment to the Constitution and sent it along to the states for an up or down vote.
2: I think the passage of the Equal Rights Amendment by the Senate is a major triumph for American women and I think for American men.
1: Congresswoman Bella Abzug. Ringo Starr and Al Green are coming up in the top 25. Now, David Gates and Brad with the number 13 record from the spring of 72 in the Sunday Night Countdown. You shall.

0: with Ringo playing the peacemaker between a feuding John Lennon and Paul McCartney. That's Back Off Boogaloo at number 12 from the spring of 1972. When some of the top hits at the movie box office were Cabaret with Liza Minnelli, Alfred Hitchcock's Frenzy, the X-rated animated feature Fritz the Cat, and Woody Allen's Play It Again, Sam.
1: There's no secret, kid. Dames are simple. I never met one that didn't understand a slap in the mouth or a slug from a 45.
0: Stand by for the Rolling Stones in our top 25, but first Al Green with the number 11 record from the spring of 72.

0: The Rolling Stones tossing those tumbling dice. The number 10 record from the spring of 1972 when Apollo 16 astronauts Charles Duke, Thomas Mattingly, and John Young blasted off on our fifth successful moon mission.
1: Apollo 16, now 62 nautical miles in altitude, 135 nautical miles downrange.
2: 16 Houston, 4 minutes. 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
0: And the Stylistics with falsetto maestro Russell Tompkins Jr. had the number 9 record in the top 25. Here's Betcha by Golly Wow.

Slow dancing and romancing with the Stylistics from the spring of 1972. Glad to have you with us this evening. I'm Dick Bartley. Countdown classics from Paul Simon, The Shy Lights, Neil Young, and America are coming up. Let's head back to the spring of 1972 for the number 8 record in our top 25 classic countdown. It's Rhyme and Paul Simon's Mother and Child Reunion.

0: The great reggae sound of Paul Simon's Mother and Child Reunion, painting a picture in words, music, and voices of the spring of 1972, when President Richard Nixon boarded Air Force One and took off for Moscow, becoming the first American president to visit the Soviet Union.
1: We do expect to make some progress, in which two great peoples, the Russian people and the American people, despite philosophical differences that are very deep, can find ways to live in peace in the world.
0: The Shy Lights are just around the corner, and now Brooklyn's own Robert John with The Lion Sleeps Tonight from the spring of 72 in this classic countdown.

Eugene Record and the Shy Lights and the number 6 tune in our Spring of 72 countdown, Oh Girl. Some of the best-selling record albums that spring were Harvest by Neil Young, America's self-titled debut, Fragile from Yes, George Harrison's Concert for Bangladesh, Paul Simon by Paul Simon, Harry Nilsson's Nilsson Schmilsson, Eat a Peach by the Allman Brothers Band, and Roberta Flack's First Take. Now, Michael Jackson with the number 5 single from the Spring of 72.

0: Neil Young's Heart of Gold, the number 4 record from the spring of 72. J. Edgar Hoover died that May at the age of 77. Hoover was the first director of the FBI and, for 50 years, one of the most powerful men in America. And the countdown continues with the Staple Singers at number 3.
1: Oh.

the Staple Singers from the spring of 1972 when the rock and roll musical Grease was brand new on Broadway. Some of the other top shows were Godspell, Lenny, Sugar, Jesus Christ Superstar, No No Nanette, and The Prisoner of Second Avenue. And America had the number two record in our top 25.

Dewey, Dan, and Jerry. That's America's Horse with No Name from the spring of 1972. Welcome back to the spring of 72 for the number one record. There's never been a hit like this before or since. The First Time Ever I Saw Your Face by Roberta Flack, a record that took off thanks to the Clint Eastwood movie Play Misty for Me.

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2: Hey, that's Wilson Pickett Call. 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This is WITH from Baltimore, 12:30 right now. You're Buzz Bennett here. You're being buzzerized from now until 3.
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2: It's 58 degrees outside. 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
1: 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Up next, four songs that did not do well commercially. Most never reached the Billboard Top 40 hit chart or may not have charted at all. Even so, many of these songs are pretty good. 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

45 making its debut on the Rolex Suburbia Show. And I like it. It's growing on me. Tiger Boys on the Galactic record label in a tune called Kiss of an Angel. Yes. Just please. Do you have to? No, don't do it. Don't kiss me goodbye, even though I like this record. Petula Clark.

0: She had the voice of an angel. Had a lot of great 45, that's for sure. Petula Clark. Early 1968, top 20 record of Kiss Me Goodbye.
1: Go ahead, turn it up, and sing along. Dave the Rave's Relics and Rarities.
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0: the Soul Patrol on this soulful weekend, right? Aretha Franklin, the first 45 of hers to hit the top 100 on the Billboard charts. I never loved the man the way I love you.
1: Watch out! Here comes another Relics and Rarities show.

Rush, my second Sure Shot 45 of the show. Those are the Monterays from 1963 on the Impala record label. What a great tune called Without a Girl. And Dave the Rave knows that without a girl, just look in my eye. What do you see? Do you see a tear in my eye? Those are taking your calls at 609-948-HITS. 609-948-4487. You think of a lost 45 and take the Relics and Rarities Challenge.

0: You were saying?
1: Mr. Glitch's position on the horn-loaded speaker.
0: Yes? Can you hear yourself on the radio right now?
2: Okay.
3: I know who this person is. I know who it is.
1: Testing. 1, 2.
3: Test my...
0: You should be able to.
3: Ding on
1: my... I don't have my tweezers. I'm sorry, sir.
3: I'm sorry. Test my...
0: Well, anyway, you are on the air at this time.
1: I don't know if I can hear it.
3: I would say...
0: Well, you're on the air.
3: Let me just say this about that, Mr. Dan.
0: Yeah, so you better be careful because you're on the air.
3: Mr. Dan. Mr. Dan?
1: Yes, Mr. Dan. It's Bob, by the way. Bob Bose.
3: I know you're Mr. Dan.
0: I thought your name was Amar.
3: This is Mr. Dan. No, Nomad is calling Mr.
0: It's
3: Dan.
0: Bob. He had a brother named Bob.
3: Okay, Bob.
1: I just used Amar.
0: Amar. I thought you were like you had a towel on your head.
1: I used Amar for business purposes. Bob is my real name.
3: Okay, Bob.
0: Did you used to sell Red Bull in the back on your refrigerator in the back?
3: Bob, did you ever suck trout?
0: Aerial hi-fi sound.
1: It's coming in rather clear.
3: Bob, drag your Bobby butt up here.
0: It's coming in clear, he said, very clear.
3: We've got, you know, we'll give you a new DJ.
4: I'm speaking
3: You could be Worm.
1: We'll hear the flamboyant guest you have in the studio there.
0: Yeah?
3: Yes, we have the Crasher from...
0: Tone it down?
3: Crasher from...
1: Flamboyant is coming through loud and clear.
0: Okay. He says you're coming through loud and clear. He's talking through that crazy horn. Yeah.
1: Anyway, you guys have fun.
0: Okay, well, you come up later if you can join us.
1: I wish I could.
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0: ZCOM Radio, the ZCOM Radio Hour of 1983. It's The Tubes and She's a Beauty. That was produced by David Foster, by the way. And before that, it was Todd Rundgren and Love is the Answer. I think it really is. I'm not sure what the question was, but Love is the Answer. I'm Bart Shore. Thank you for hanging out this last hour with me on the ZCOM Radio Hour. I sure appreciate you being here. Another guy that was in Chicago just this last week, which I didn't go to see. All the shows were sold out. He did like three of them. Van Morrison. Here's an outtake of one of his all-time great songs, version you never probably heard before. This is Glad Tidings, and it's on the ZCOM Radio Hour.
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2: 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It's 6:51, Cash Call Time with Jerry Vincent. Out of the top 30 for 1970, this song was rated number 30. Sugarloaf and Green Eyed Lady.
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4: Singing that tune just the other day, and I got a kind of... and I got a kind of... and I got a kind of... kind of...
5: and I got a kind of...
4: ringing in my ears, and suddenly I couldn't hear a thing. And I thought, if Beethoven was deaf as a post, how did he know what he was playing? For example, if his piano was out of tune when he played
6: da-da-da-dum,
4: what was the tune he was actually playing in his head? It could have been ag-a-do-do.
7: Another success story from the folks at Wamco Petroleum.
8: Howdy, my name is Elmer Gottswater IV. Down here in the South, they used to be a whole darn bunch of wood ducks. But modern technology moving in all but off the poor suckers. Them Wamco Petroleum put up a bunch of derricks and pumping stations. On them, they used a new slick material to make homes for the fowl. It let them make nests that were safe from their predators. Now, they're not endangered anymore, and we once again have a whole mess of wood ducks and don't have to worry about them going extinct. And besides that, the derrick and platforms now make a good place to stand with a shotgun and blow heck out of them. Us hunters have Wamco oil to thank for that.
7: At Wamco Petroleum, we know necessity is the mother of invention, and we're trying to be the biggest mothers of all.
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10: 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Every recipe on TikTok is speed-oriented. Like, do you want to make a 25-second breakfast? Start the clock. I was in a diner in Oklahoma. I ordered a salad, and she goes, what kind of dressing? I said, Italian. She leaned in and whispered something to me, but I didn't understand her. I go, what's that? She goes, like, it's not good. What's not good? The Italian dressing. It's not good. It's not good. What's not good about it? It's not that tangy. Maybe you and I have different standards for tangy. Which dressing should I get? I'd go with Thousand Island. I don't like Thousand Island. I'll have the Italian.
11: Just imagine having sex with somebody. That'd be hilarious, you know?
12: Oh, yeah, the desire in your eyes. The passion between us burns with fire. Oh, yeah, one way in, no way out. Jean-Claude Van Damme in the same crap you've seen over and over and over again.
11: I love to be in one of those movies, you know? Be like...
12: Crescent Heights was a peaceful community until Amy Andersono moved in.
13: Hello, I'm watching you, Amy. Oh my God!
12: She went to the police, but they couldn't help.
13: I'm sorry, hasn't done nothing wrong.
12: So she went to Detective Pablo Francisco.
13: What's going on? He's trying to kill me, Pablo!
12: Double the action. Triple the excitement.
13: Get down!
12: More of the excitement.
13: Get down again!
12: With the help of his Mexican girlfriend, Rosa.
13: Don't worry, Amy, we'll kick his ass, eh?
14: E. Carl.
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17: WKIX, it's 410. This is Jim Harrison. Hi, good to be with you this morning. I'm just an angel in your arms. What's that? You want me to take off my wings? My robe too, huh? Well, here it comes.
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19: 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Right. Plug in this hour to Cyndi Lauper, also Madonna like a Virgin, Jack Wagner, All I Need, fresh new Stevie Wonder, and a whole lot more.
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19: 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Should do a number on the Knicks. Flyers in Winnipeg, and I don't even think the Eagles are going to be in town. Looks like they may be moving to Phoenix. Art Tiller will be here about 10 minutes with a Z106 information update. Z106, WZGO. Boy, that's a great song. Of course, that's my opinion and doesn't necessarily reflect the views and opinions of the staff and management of Z106 Radio. 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
3: 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All of the brutes that plow that brutal star called Earth.

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8: 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Coming up next.
9: The Beatles are great! Mommy Edmund says so! Hey, the Beatles are great! Hey, the Beatles are great! They're great!
10: I love them! I don't care what anybody thinks! I love the Beatles for them and I'll always love them! Even when I'm 105 and an old grandmother, I'll love them! And Paul McCartney, if you are listening, Adrian from Brooklyn loves you with all her heart!
11: Rock and roll music, if you like it, and if you feel it, you can't help but move to it. That's what happens to me. I can't help it. I mean, I have to move around. I can't stand still. I've tried it, and I can't do it.
12: Now, wait a minute. I wanted to say to Elvis Presley and the country that this is a real, decent, fine boy.
13: And now-

Hey, this is Matt here from Chelmsford in the UK. I'm visiting Steve Chelmsford in the MTK studio in Chelmsford, Massachusetts. And you're listening to The Mop Tops and The King. Well, since

0: get so lonely, baby. Well, they're so lonely. They'll be so lonely they could die.
1: Elvis with Heartbreak Hotel, released in January of 1956, the USA and the world would never be the same again.
2: Thank you very much.
1: It was Elvis's first single with his new record label, RCA Victor. The track topped the Billboard pop chart for 7 weeks. Before that, we started the show off with the Beatles with I'm a Loser.
3: You're not a loser.
1: You can find it on their Beatles for Sale album, released in December of 1964. My name is Steve Chelmsford. I'd like to welcome you to another episode of The Mop Tops and the King. An hour of Beatles and Elvis music with some fun surprises in between. Today's episode is number 655, and I hope you enjoy today's show. Let's head back to the year 1965. Here's one of the early Beatles songs written by George Harrison. It was featured on the British version of the Rubber Soul album. Here are the Beatles with If I Needed Someone.

This is Todd from Streetsboro, Ohio, and you're listening to a man who Elvis would have definitely bought a Cadillac for, Steve Chelmsford, and his show, The Mop Tops and the King. Don't touch that dial, mama.

0: Elvis from 1964 with Kissin' Cousins, the title track to his 14th movie. The single hit number 12 on Billboard's Hot 100. It cracked the top 10 on the Cashbox singles chart. The movie Kissin' Cousins, well, let's just say you have to see it to believe it.
1: Thank you. You're beautiful.
0: You're listening to The Mop Tops and the King from Chelmsford, USA.
2: My theory is that when it comes to important subjects, there's only two ways a person can answer. Which way they choose tells you who that person is. For instance, there's only two kinds of people in the world. Beatles people and Elvis people. Now, Beatles people can like Elvis, and Elvis people can like Beatles, but nobody likes them both equally. Somewhere, you have to make a choice, and that choice tells you who you are.
0: A very interesting theory, indeed. But most of you know by now that I like Elvis and the Beatles equally. I really do.
3: Thank you very much.
0: It's time now for some 3 degrees separation of Elvis and the Beatles. Today's subject is the band Badfinger. They were one of the first bands signed to the Beatles' new record label, Apple. And here they are from 1971 with a song that hit number 4 on Billboard's Hot 100. It was written by Pete Ham, produced by George Harrison, and George plays some slide guitar on the track as well. Here is Badfinger with Day After Day.

0: This is the king. You're listening to me and Steve. Some guys that say, yeah, yeah, yeah, on the MTK Radio Network.
1: Thank you very much. It's time now to venture south to the great state of Texas to visit with our very dear friend, Priscilla Rose of Texas, with this week's Spotlight on Elvis.
2: This is Priscilla Rose of Texas with this week's Spotlight on Elvis. Every August, Graceland celebrates Elvis Week, a week-long series of events dedicated to the memory of the king around the anniversary of his passing. Part of the festivities for this year will be the Elvis Fan Choice Awards. Voting took place in April 2024 and was open to the public. Categories covered Elvis films, music, and pop culture references. There were questions about Best Elvis Movie, Best Elvis Song, Best Movie Fight Scene, Best Television Performance, Favorite Co-Stars, Best Portrayal of Elvis by an Actor, Most Iconic Outfit, and much more. I submitted my vote on the day voting opened up, and gosh, for some categories, it was so hard to choose. I'm not sure if these awards have been done before. This was the first time that I've heard about them, and I'm so excited to see what the fans will select as their favorites. The winners will be announced on August 14th, 2024, during Elvis Week at a special awards show. The Elvis Week website says this will be a glamorous, star-studded event complete with an after-party at the guest house at Graceland. Sounds like a hunka-hunka burning fun. I'm Priscilla Rose of Texas, and this has been Spotlight on Elvis.
1: Thank you very much, Priscilla. And unfortunately, I missed the vote. I didn't know it was happening. I would love to compare my notes with yours. That would be fun. So let's do that. In the meantime, here's an Elvis song from 1964 that was featured in a film that's a fan favorite. Who knows? It could win one of the surveys. The movie was Viva Las Vegas. The song is a medley, The Yellow Rose of Texas and The Eyes of Texas, on the Mop Tops and the King.

From 1967, The Beatles with A Day in the Life from their Sgt. Pepper's Lonely Hearts Club Band album. A few years ago, Rolling Stone magazine came out with a list of the 100 greatest Beatles songs, in their opinion, of course. And A Day in the Life topped the list. You're listening to The Mop Tops and The Kang from Chelmsford, USA. It's now time for what we like to call the Monkees Moment, our tribute to the prefab for the Monkees. And they do relate to the Beatles. Back in 1966, NBC created a TV show called The Monkees. The show is loosely based on the Beatles movie A Hard Day's Night. NBC was attempting to create an American version of the Beatles. And here are the Monkees from 1966 with a beautiful ballad. Davy Jones sings the lead, I Wanna Be Free.

out too much. Some of y'all never nass out too much. I'm gonna tell you a little story so you'll understand what I'm talking about. Down there we have a plant that grows out in the woods, in the fields.

0: Elvis live on stage at the International Hotel in Las Vegas, Nevada. In February of 1970, he was covering Tony Joe White with Polk Salad Annie. Elvis was also known to display his karate moves during the song. My name is Steve Chelmsford. You're listening to The Mop Tops and the King. If you would like more information about the show, you could always check out our website, themoptopsandtheking.com. Here's former Beatle George Harrison from 1970 with a work in progress. This is take one of George's song, Awaiting on You All.
1: If you like, yeah. Awaiting for You All.
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0: That was all. Then it's finished.
1: You're listening to the Mop Tops and the King, where Elvis never, ever leaves the building.

0: I want you, I need you, I love you. Kind of the way we feel about Elvis here on the Mop Tops and the King. The song was released in May of 1956. It hit number one on Billboard's country chart and number three on what was then known as the Top 100. You're listening to the Mop Tops and the King. Here are the Beatles from November of 1968 with the bluesier, a little bit slower version of Revolution. Here's Revolution 1.
1: I take two.

Hi, this is Patricia from Cape Cod, and you're listening to my little brother, Steve Chelmsford, on the Mop Tops and the King.

0: Hey, this is César Crespo from Cochabamba, Bolivia, and you're listening to the Moop Tops and the Kin.
1: Thank you very much, César. Now here's Elvis, along with Michael Bublé and the Royal Philharmonic Orchestra, with a reworked version of Fever. Elvis originally recorded the vocals in 1960, and you can find it on the Elvis Is Back album. This version is from the If I Can Dream album from 2015. I hope you enjoy it.

0: I hope you enjoyed that version of Fever. Elvis, along with Michael Bublé, through the miracle of modern technology.
1: Thank you very much.
0: You're listening to The Mop Tops and The King. We do take requests here on the show. And this one's from Michael, who lives in Glacier View, Alaska, and he listens to the show on Big Cabbage Radio. Michael has requested a Simon & Garfunkel song. Elvis covered Simon & Garfunkel, and of course they were contemporaries of the Beatles. Michael would like to hear The Sound of Silence from 1965. Here are Simon & Garfunkel on The Mop Tops and The King.

0: Mop Tops and the King.
1: It's the Beatles Minute with Dave Edwards.
2: Yes, this is Dave Edwards, and I've got just 60 seconds to tell you a little more about the four lads from Liverpool, England. For instance, did you know that the last Beatles single to simultaneously occupy the number one position in the UK, USA and Canada was Get Back? It was released on the 11th of April 1969. It was also number one in Australia, Austria, Belgium, Ireland, the Netherlands, Norway, Sweden, Switzerland and West Germany. Get Back was also the only Beatles single to go straight to number one in the UK charts. The longest period that a Beatles single occupied the UK number one spot was seven consecutive weeks. This occurred twice for the Beatles, the first time with From Me to You and secondly with Hello Goodbye. And that's it from this particular Beatles Minute.
1: That was the Beatles Minute with Dave Edwards.

0: The Beatles from their 1968 White Album with Glass Onion, a song written by John Lennon. What exactly is a glass onion? I don't know. The Beatles' White Album, what an ingenious cover to that album.
1: Thank you very much. Thank you.
0: My name is Steve Chelmsford. I'd like to thank you for joining me today on the Mop Tops and the King. I hope you've enjoyed today's show. Special thanks, as always, to Priscilla Rose of Texas, Dave Edwards, AJ, the intern, and all of the stations that carry the show. Thank you very much. But most of all, thank you. We'll see you next week. Bye-bye.

0: Hello, everybody. I'm Dusty Fender.
1: Thanks, Mo.
2: I'd like to say thank you on behalf of the group and ourselves. I hope we pass the audition.
3: 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Thank you and good night.
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6: 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Thank you.
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6: You're beautiful.
5: Thank you very much.
4: Okay. Thank you, baby.
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10: I don't mess with my kids a little. I had to take those car seats out of the back. Ever do that as a parent? Take the car seats out of the back and then clean up the crack of the seat? It's disgusting. Full of broken cookies, raisins, M&Ms, pretzels. I think that's how they invented trail mix. I will guarantee you that's how that product originated. It wasn't a hiker that came up with trail mix. It was a parent somewhere that climbed in the back seat of the minivan, scooped that up, and went, you know what? If you took that fuzz and that Band-Aid out of there, I would eat that. I can't imagine what it'd be like to be single again. Go out to a nightclub and say something to a woman to impress her. I haven't done that in 37 years. I have no idea what I would say to a female anymore. I really don't. You know what I do now? I bet I would walk up to a woman and go, hey, you know what? I vacuumed the whole house today. Did a couple loads of wash, folded it, put it away. Some of you ladies are liking this, aren't you? Is it a whole pile of laundry? I'm gonna iron every piece of that. Then I'd like to unload your dishwasher.
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1: Oh, well, hey.
0: I gotta let you know, on my cable system, on my TV at home, right?
1: Yes, sir. Yes.
0: There's a special movie channel. Last night, they premiered a brand new movie. They're gonna show up for 2 weeks, Death Race 2000.
1: Mercy.
0: And you were excellent, man. Really?
1: Was I a dancer on the brink of death?
0: Yeah, you and your pink scarf. You know, I
2: went. Delgado is alive!
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0: This is Dick Clark, and this weekend, as we anticipate the 57th Academy Awards coming up later this month, we're going to celebrate the ongoing relationship between music and film. You know, one of the longest-running Broadway shows in recent years was a musical that launched a major nostalgia craze for the 50s, and that show, of course, was Grease. During its long Broadway run, movie producer Alan Carr bought the rights to bring that musical to the screen, and he told us he'd just begun looking around for the right couple to cast in the lead roles for his film when he turned on the television set one day and caught a rerun of a popular series.
1: I put on Welcome Back, Cotter, and out comes this kid with his great hair and funny and tough and sweet and all that. And I said, well, my God, this is a major star. And we had already offered the part to Henry Winkler because he was the biggest star in America at the time. He said, listen, I don't want to do this as my first movie. I'm doing this on television. I don't want to play the same part. And at the same time, was offered to Susan Day, who was in the Partridge Family, and she goes, I don't want to play a high school girl, I'm playing adult roles now. So fortunately, they both turned it down. And I had a meeting with John, and it was something he wanted to do. It was his dream to play the lead in the movie. And I was actually having dinner at Helen Reddy's house with her husband, and Olivia Newton-John didn't know who I was. I knew who she was, but I had never seen her perform. And she was so adorable at dinner and so funny and so sweet. And I thought, oh my God, she's just wonderful.
0: Well, John and Olivia screen tested together for their respective roles in the film, and everybody agreed that they were the perfect couple. At number 28, among the top 30 movie hits of the past decade, here's Frankie Valli with the title song from that motion picture, Grease.

giving us the word on a decade that saw the birth of rock and roll. Frankie Valli at number 28 on our special survey with the title song from Greece. I'm Dick Clark with a special edition of the National Music Survey this weekend. And coming up, we got more of the 30 biggest movie hits of the past decade, plus a conversation with one of the stars of Purple Rain. And our special countdown of the top 30 movie hits of the past 10 years continues now with an artist who clearly believes in economy of words and energy. Several years back, he'd seen a horror movie whose main character was a madman and whose dynamic performance inspired this artist to write a song based on that film. Well, when he was asked to contribute a song to 1983's big hit musical Flashdance, he simply dredged up that same song, turned the main character into a dancer, kept the same title, and came up with a number one hit. From August of 1983, here's Michael Cimbello at number 27 on our special countdown with Maniac.

Michael Cimbello with one of two songs we'll hear in this special survey from Flashdance at number 27 among the top 30 hits of the past decade, Maniac. I'm Dick Clark, presenting a special edition of the National Music Survey. You know, throughout motion picture history, there have been a number of movie series, and one of the longest running and most successful film series all began back in 1962, with a movie titled Dr. No. It was the first in a series of films about a master secret agent named James Bond, Secret Agent 007. Several of those films also produced big hit songs, going all the way back to Shirley Bassey's top 10 recording in 1965 of the title tune from Goldfinger. Now, in 1977, Carly Simon took another song from a James Bond film all the way to the top of the chart, from The Spy Who Loved Me, at number 26 on our special survey. Here's Carly with Nobody Does It Better.

That's one of her strongest efforts, one of her biggest hits. Carly Simon with a song she took all the way to number one on our survey in the fall of 1977. From The Spy Who Loved Me, number 26 on this special countdown, Nobody Does It Better. I'm Dick Clark with a special pre-Oscar edition of the National Music Survey, reviewing the 30 biggest movie hits of the past decade. And coming up next, we'll have a number one song from the surprise box office hit of 1984, and we'll talk with one of its lace

0: And our special survey of hit songs from the movies continues. Without a doubt, the runaway surprise hit film of 1984 was the autobiographical screen debut of a very unique rock artist. Now, until this film was released, his success was mostly that of a cult star, with some rock critics singing his praise, but most of the rock establishment all but ignoring him. Well, Prince Rogers Nelson changed all of that in a very big hurry when Purple Rain exploded onto the screen. At a noisy, frantic press conference not so long ago, his co-star, the beautiful Apollonia, tried to explain why that song was such a tremendous success.
1: It was an honest film. I call it an emotional roller coaster. We want to make sure that we didn't want the audience to get up and buy popcorn. And the music was sensational. So that's very helpful, you know, to a production. Good music and a logical story, drama, comedy.
0: Well, the man whose motion picture debut turned him into the hottest star in rock today placed more songs on this special survey of movie hits than any other solo artist. At number 25, with the first of three number one songs we'll hear from that film, here's Prince with the title song from Purple Rain.
2: I never meant to call.

Prince at number 25 on our special pre-Oscar survey with one of three number one songs from the soundtrack of his blockbuster film debut. Heard the title tune Purple Rain, and by the way, that soundtrack has now tied with Saturday Night Fever as the soundtrack LP with the most weeks at number one on the national album chart. A total of 24. I'm Dick Clark, counting down the 30 top movie songs of the past decade on our special pre-Oscar edition of the National Music Survey. Now, back in 1979, one of pop music's most respected artists made his first venture into the world of motion pictures, composing the score and soundtrack album for The Secret Life of Plants. In 1984, he returned to our weekly survey with his first hit in 2 years with a single from his second movie soundtrack. So, from the fall of 1984, with a song that spent 2 weeks at number one, here's Stevie Wonder from the soundtrack of The Woman in Red at number 24 on the special survey, I Just Call to Say I Love You.

What a great sound. An extraordinarily talented man. Pop star Dionne Warwick was responsible, by the way, for getting him involved in writing the music for The Woman in Red. And from that film, at number 24 on our special survey, we just heard Stevie Wonder with I Just Called to Say I Love You. I'm Dick Clark, presenting a special pre-Oscar edition of the National Music Survey. We're counting down the 30 biggest movie songs of the past decade. Now, back in 1971, one half of one of the most successful duos in the history of popular music made his screen debut as an actor in the Jack Nicholson, Candace Bergen film Carnal Knowledge. I'm talking about Art Garfunkel. But it took another 9 years before his former partner made his way onto the silver screen in the lead role of a film he wrote, One Trick Pony. At number 23 on our special survey, here's Paul Simon with a song from the soundtrack of his film. It's called Late in the Evening.

0: Tony at number 23 on our special countdown of movie hits, Late Need. I'm Dick Clark, reviewing the 30 biggest movie songs of the past 10 years on this special pre-Oscar edition of the National Music Survey. And coming up next, a number one song from the biggest selling soundtrack album of all time.
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0: And our special countdown of hit songs from the movies continues now with one of four number one songs from the biggest selling soundtrack of all time. Now, at last count, worldwide sales figures were well over 25 million copies. And of course, I'm talking about a thing called Saturday Night Fever. And at number 22 on our special survey, from the spring of 1978, here's the only number one song from that film that was not sung by the Bee Gees. Yvonne Elliman, If I Can't.

made her film debut as a singer and actress in the 1973 rock opera Jesus Christ Superstar, and in 1978 she returned to films in voice only with a song included in the soundtrack of Saturday Night Fever. At number one for 2 weeks in April of 1978, checking in at number 22 on our special countdown, Yvonne Elliman, If I Can't Have You. I'm Dick Clark, presenting a special pre-Oscar edition of the National Music Survey to coincide with this year's Academy Awards. We're taking a look back at the 30 biggest movie hits of the past 10 years. Now, one of the big summer hits of 1980 was a song from a film musical in July of 1980. It spent 2 weeks at number one on our regular survey. On our special countdown of movie hits, it ranks at number 21. Olivia Newton-John from the soundtrack of Xanadu, Magic.

great sounding record from Olivia Newton-John, Magic, at number 21 on our special survey. I'm Dick Clark, presenting a special pre-Oscar edition of the National Music Survey, taking a look at the biggest hit songs to come out of movies in the past decade. And our pre-Oscar survey of the top 30 hits of the last 10 years continues now with what may very well be the only intergalactic dance hit in history, with his disco version of the John Williams title song of the second highest grossing film of all time. Here's Miko at number 20 on our special survey with the

From the movie that launched one of the most phenomenal film series of all time, producer-arranger Mico Minardo with his disco version of the theme from Star Wars. In 1977, September to be exact, that song spent 2 weeks at number one. On our special survey, it checks in at number 20. I'm Dick Clark, reviewing the 30 biggest movie hits of the past decade on this special pre-Oscar presentation of the National Music Survey. You know, in addition to an ever-increasing stream of pop stars writing and singing songs for the movies, the last few years have also witnessed a number of pop solo artists teaming up on record and bringing those two recent trends together and coming up with a number one tune that won the Oscar for the best song in 1982. Here are Joe Cocker and Jennifer Warnes at number 19 on our special survey, Up Where We Belong.

0: You know, on paper, that might have looked like the original Odd Couple. He's known for his sort of gruff and funky style of blues rock. She's one of the smoothest, silkiest voices in music today. But together, they certainly made some of the prettiest music of 1982 at number 19 on our special survey with a song that spent 3 weeks at number one in the fall of 1982. By the way, it won an Oscar for the best song that year. Joe Cocker and Jennifer Warnes, Up Where We Belong. Dick Clark here reviewing the 30 biggest movie hits of the past decade on our pre-Oscar edition of the National Music Survey. You know, for many people, 1984 symbolized the year of hit songs from the movies making it big in the pop charts. Before the year's end, we had hit songs from films including Purple Rain, Against All Odds, Ghostbusters, Beverly Hills Cop, and the hit musical that started the year, Footloose. Now, one of the two number one songs that emerged from that soundtrack of that film was a tune that sort of had a special significance for the lady who performed it. Denise Williams told us what that song meant to her.
1: I really enjoyed it. And it's a funny thing about Footloose, but it's really a story that's closely knitted to my growing up in Indiana and growing up in a very religious environment and wanting to do something different. So I found that was, you know, that was something that made it special once again because I could really relate to the story because I had, in essence, lived it.
0: Well, in the spring of last year, she spent 3 weeks at number one with a song that reminded her of her childhood. Ranked at number 18 on our special pre-Oscar survey of movie hits, here is Denise Williams. Let's hear it for the boy.

0: Hey, that is a joyful thing, isn't it? Denise Williams at number 18 on the National Music Survey with one of two big hits from the soundtrack of Footloose. Let's hear it for the boy.
1: Dick Black's National Music Survey.
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3: From Hollywood, The Tonight Show, starring Johnny Carson. This is Ed McMahon along with Doc Severinsen and the NBC Orchestra inviting you to join Johnny and his guests, Buddy Hackett, John Lithgow, and another segment of Moron Movies. And now, ladies and gentlemen, here's...

0: Thank you. Thank you very much.
1: That's...
0: Yeah, honey.
2: Okay. That's making too much noise in my ears. So I need something to be kind of quiet. It's making way too much noise. I hear phones ringing. Oh, that's mine. Oh. Let's see if we can't answer that there, shall we? Hello. Goodbye.
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7: All people love fall.
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8: My favorite season that I'm voting for in America's Next Top Season is fall.
7: People that love fall, they go crazy for the foliage. They're like, the foliage! Let's drive by the foliage! It's so beautiful the way the leaves die. They're so pretty right before they fall to their death. There's pressure to enjoy summer, right? I'm from the Midwest. It's almost a panic. Go out there, have fun. Winter's coming to kill us. Go get skin cancer now! Because there's an expectation of fun during summer. In winter, we discuss summer with such reverence. In January, you'd think we were talking about a family pet that passed away. Remember summer? I miss summer. I have photos of summer. That's when we were a happy family.
9: Last summer, we did our first big family vacation. Well, I should clarify, we went to Disney. Now, if you haven't been to Disney as an adult, just imagine you're standing in line at the DMV. And that's it. Actually, it was Orlando in July, so it was kind of like standing in line on the surface of the sun. Why would we do this to ourselves? Remember when you were a kid and you'd go on vacation, you'd be like, why is Dad always in a bad mood? Now I understand. How can I spend an enormous amount of money, be uncomfortable, and listen to my children complain and whine?
7: Disney.
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11: 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And somebody say music? I'm JJ, let's do it. KFRC. Now sorting through thousands of guesses, searching for a winner of Mick Jagger's personal automobile. If you think you know the secret get-off location, by all means, get it to us now. 9:30 with me, Jack Friday. 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
13: Now it's 12 o'clock, high noon, and I'm Bobby Ocean, and I really feel something today. It could be the day today. I'm answering letters from disc jockeys I know across the country, talking to people from magazines and stuff. Yes, today could be the day that we give away the personal Morgan Plus 8 Roadster of Mick Jagger. KFRC gets you off in Mick Jagger's Morgan Plus 8, his own car. You may guess by postcard, too, but hurry. A winner may give us the exact wording at any time now.
11: 3:00 KFRC San Francisco. Eric Chase right back. It's a monster. If you only, you could just see it. Ocean, eat your liver, you devil.
13: keeps those concerts coming. Now dig it, this time I got tickets to the second annual Ghetto Extravaganza at Candlestick Sunday, starring Ike and Tina Turner, the OJs, and America's Little Hamburger Helper, Rodney Allen Rippey. My first Connor gets in free. 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
19: 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We hope you will be, too. The big K-Box Spectacular, the Johnny Cash Show. Scotty McKay, the Spinners, Ronnie Dawson, everybody's going to be there. You be there, too. We got another winner, and ask for it, and it's yours, Brian Wickford. 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
10: That isn't funny.
11: Wow, 100. My name's Quincy, and I believe I can help you, because I believe you got potential. 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I got a cash call amount for $8,910. 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
12: I'm placing this cash call to an accountant in Miami.
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13: The offices are closed until Monday, June 21st. At the sound of the tone, please leave your name, telephone number, and a message, and your call will be returned next Monday. Thank you for calling. This is the tone.
12: Well, yeah, Robert, this is Robert W. Walker at Y100 calling, and I was placing a cash call to you for $5,000, but unfortunately, the offices are closed until Monday, and so there's no way I can give you the money, but it was real nice talking to your machine. This has been a human being.
14: JoJo Cookin' Kincaid, always on my telephone.
15: Hey, what you doing?
14: What am I doing?
15: Yeah.
14: Sitting here with my face on the floor.
15: Yeah?
14: Yeah. Ain't that weird?
15: Yeah, that's weird, man.
14: What are you doing that's weird?
15: Getting broke.
16: So I had my little costume. I was physically ready. I was preparing myself. I did not try on the costume prior to Halloween. Do you remember this? This is an obscure one, but on the side of the box, I remember this, on my Superman costume, it actually said, "Do not attempt to fly." They printed that as a warning, because kids were putting it on and going off the roofs. You know. I love the idea of the kid who's stupid enough to think he actually is Superman, but smart enough to check that box before he goes off the roof. Wait, let me see if it says anything about me being Superman. Oh, wait a second here. So anyway, but my hopes were up. I was thinking that this is probably the same exact costume that Superman wears himself. And you put these things on, it's not exactly the super fit that you are hoping for. It looks more like Superman's pajamas is what it looks like. It's all kind of loose and flowing, and the neckline kind of comes down about there. Flimsy little ribbon string in the back. Plus, my mother makes me wear my winter coat over the costume anyway. I don't recall Superman wearing a jacket. Not like I had cheap corduroy phony fur. Boy, I'm Superman, but it's a little chilly out, and I'm glad I've got this cheap little 10-year-old kid's jacket. So I'm going out, I'm trick-or-treating, but the mask, the rubber band keeps breaking, it keeps getting shorter. I'm fixing it, it's getting tighter and tighter on my face. You know when it starts slicing into your eyeballs there and you're trying to breathe through that little hole? Getting all sweaty. I can't see, I can't breathe, we gotta keep going, we gotta get the candy. And a half hour into it, you just take that mask, oh, the hell with it. Bing bong, yeah, it's me, give me that candy.
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1: Somewhere in New Jersey, there's this guy named Dave who has this giant 60s record collection and this pirate radio station in his attic with a transmitter he built from the Allied catalog. 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
3: Group known as the Galaxy's Four. 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

Galaxy 45 and fell through the cracks. RCA and Victor 45, The Galaxy's 4 and Don't Lose Your Mind. That's a hot record. Of course, with the temperature being what it is outside, at least here by the No Static Attic, even a hot

0: Boys Next Door, but on that particular 45, they call themselves the Four Wheels. Cold 45, and it's cold out there.
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1: We call
0: People. Capital 45 and a tune called I Love You, written by Chris White of the Zombies. That's the band that did it originally first, and a hit for them in England, but not a hit in America for the Zombies. A hit by, once again, People, and I Love You. And of course, well, some people have a hard time saying I love you. Sometimes it's easy just to say la, la, la, la, la, as the Delphonics sang. And of course, sometimes we make excuses. We pretend like we can't find the time. And that's the name of this record, this great one by

0: a great sound by Orpheus. A record that stayed on the charts in particular years 68, 69, 70. It kept continuing to get airplay.
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2: 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It's the livestock show and rodeo. 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Okay, I got a pair of tickets to the Travis County Livestock Show and Rodeo and a family pack of tickets to the carnival. I'll take caller 9-390-KHFI or anywhere. 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Dial slowly and dangerously. Good luck. Here's Blind Melon.

0: Bill Burkett at the Ape. How do you do? About the big deal, WAPE with Bill Burkett. It's 3:32.
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0: WAPE, I want to be with you. It's 1:44 with the very talented Bill Burkett.

0: something there with a Jackson 5, and I'll watch you back. It's 4:33, and I'm John Smith at the 8. WAPE giving Debbie Tickle a chance to pick up two $100 bills in Christmas cash. 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
0: All right, we should give Glenn another. I can't say what we should give Glenn.
2: The highest name in entertainment. And coming soon to Jacksonville and Savannah, a Christmas rock spectacular.
0: The WAPE, Don't Shoot, I Surrender Department, here is a message. December is Amnesty Month with the Clay County Public Library in famous Orange Park. If you have overdue books, nasty, nasty, I return them before the 30th, and there will be no fine.
3: Well, when I met you.
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10: My girlfriend moved in with me during the pandemic, and I'll tell you a little bit about myself first. I'm 100% Italian. Thank you. And I tell people that, and I get pushback. They go, 100% your mother and father? I go, that's what 100% means. What, did you drop out of the fifth grade? They go, can you speak it? I go, no, I'm third generation. They go, oh, you're not real. But I tried. I took an Italian language class at my high school, but I was failing it. So I did the most Italian thing I could think of. I went to the teacher after class and I said, look, I'm getting an F. I'm failing your class. But what do you say you give me a B and nothing will happen to you or your family? There's nothing more Italian than that.
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